0: best in Western music and cowboy poetry that honors God.
1: Hey, howdy from Alan and Jill. And you know, Jill, to get this week's show started, I was thinking about heaven a bit this week.
0: Oh, yeah? Well, that's not a bad thought to have.
1: Yeah, and just looking forward to it. I guess the older you get, the more you think about what's heaven going to be like. Yeah.
0: Well, it's one of those great promises we have as believers. I like thinking about heaven.
1: I do, too. So, you know what? I'd like to share just a quick scripture here. This is from John's vision that he was shown of heaven. Chapter 21, then I saw a new heaven and new earth, for the first heaven and the first earth had passed away, and there was no longer any sea. I saw the holy city, the new Jerusalem, coming down out of heaven from God, prepared as a bride, beautifully dressed for her husband. And I heard a loud voice from the throne saying, "Look, God's dwelling place is now among the people, and he will dwell with them. They will be his people, and God himself will be with them and be their God. He will wipe every tear from their eyes. There will be no more death, or mourning, or crying, or pain, for the old order of things has passed away." He who is seated on the throne said, "I am making everything new." Now, doesn't that sound good?
0: It does. Well, for heaven's sake, Alan, let's get this show started.
1: Oh, you know what? That's exactly what Danny Stegall says.
0: He does. He has a CD titled For Heaven's Sake. Here's the title cut.

0: Well, that was kind of a roundabout way to get to that song, wasn't it?
1: I guess that's the way my brain works these days.
0: That was a title cut from Danny Stegall's CD, For Heaven's Sake.
1: Now we're going to hear from the Arizona Wildflowers. I tell you what, these kids just keep winning rodeo buckles and fiddle awards and all kinds of cool stuff
0: out there in Arizona.
1: Here's from their Back Home in the West CD, the Arizona Wildflowers, In the Quiet of the Morning.

0: like that too, in the quiet of the morning. That's where we have our coffee, isn't it?
1: It is, out on our porch.
0: So that was the Arizona Wildflowers.
1: Now it is time for the Alan and Jill Cowboy Gospel Song of the Week. Here is our version of the Jason Jones song, Partner in His Plan.

0: That was your Circuit Riders, Alan and Jill, partner in his plan.
1: Here's Floyd Beard. Horse Tails and Cow Trails is the name of the CD, and the poem is The Drifting Cowpuncher.
2: It was long in late September, but it felt more like November. It was cold, as I remember, when the cowpuncher rode our way. Sat astride a pearl-white gilding, long macate he was wielding, old oil slicker he wore, shielding him from the weather, come what may. Said he'd like to work for wages. Little black book he flipped through pages, looked as though it'd been round for ages. Searched for a name he'd printed there, of a lady's name there printed. Through the smears and smudges glinted, was a name I knew and hinted that the cowhand was good and fair. So he came to work our range now, was top hand with bronc and wild cow. He was full of try and know-how, and I admire that hand could ride. Was honest as a strong wind, almost any tack he could mend. Was top hand and a good friend. I know, I rode right by his side. Rain and green grass fit his lifestyle. He'd ride long mile after mile, then turn and drawl with sunburnt smile. The good Lord sure enough got her right. And of an eve he'd tell his stories of cowboy wrecks and cowboy glories, of the open plains and mountain quarries. His florid lore would fill our night. For a year we rode together, rode through every kind of weather, through the sage and through the heather that bloomed strong in early May. Then along in late September, it was hot as I remember, sun burned down like fiery ember when the cowpuncher went his way. Storm clouds o'er mountains building swung atop that pearl-white gilding. Soft felt hat he wore, shielding his face from the wind and sun. As a cowhand, he was top shelf. A year's wages now was his pelf. Full moon rising, watched it myself as he in the distance became one. Sometimes I sit and ponder about punching cows out yonder. Sometimes I even wonder if I might meet him round the bend. But he's still riding in all weather, punching cows and sitting leather. I often wish we rode together, but I will always call him friend.
1: That was Floyd Beard, the Drifting Cow Puncher.
0: Peggy Malone.
1: Oh, she's awesome.
0: Yes, she is. A lot of fun. I want to play something by Peggy right now called Circuit Rider Preachers.
3: 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They'll ride through wind and hail to reach believers and backsliders. You won't see nothing out today but crows and circuit riders. 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They'll plow up sin and evil as they cultivate the West, with the Bible in their saddlebag and passion in their chest. Oh, this stormy day ain't fit, they say, for any kind of creatures, but guaranteed it won't impede those circuit-riding preachers. They'll ride through wind and hail to reach believers and backsliders. You won't see nothing out today but crows and circuit riders. They'll sleep out on the prairie and rise before the sun, then travel, preach, and baptize all before the day is done. The icy winds might freeze them, but they'll seldom stop to rest, with the Bible in their saddlebags and passion in their chest. No, this stormy day ain't fit, they say, for any kind of creatures, but guaranteed it won't impede those circuit-riding preachers. They'll ride through wind and storm and hail to reach believers and backsliders. You won't see nothing out today but crows and circuit riders. No, you won't see nothing out today but crows and circuit riders.
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0: That was Barry Ward, Power in the Blood. Hey, Jill, I wonder what Just Thinking About this week.
1: Well, it's a good thing because it is time for Cowboy Thoughts from Jeff. That's Jeff Hildebrand. He's thinking about cowboy ethics.
2: A cowboy's code of conduct is a guide to right and wrong when dealing with the world today, so we all get along. If it isn't yours, don't take it. If it isn't true, don't say it. If it isn't right, don't do it. But there's a lot more to it. Always tell it like it is. Be gentle, kind, and fair. Be helpful when you're needed and show others that you care. A cowboy's code of conduct, a Western way to live. The lesson for the rest of us, less taking and more give. It's sort of like the code of

0: 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We'd get along much better with less taking and more give.
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1: And right before Dawn Anita went home to be with the Lord, she recorded an album called Saddling Up for God, Country, and Cowboys. 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
2: 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Make me part of your great herd. I'll get down on bended knee. For so many years, Lord, you've ridden herd on me, nudging me back into line when I had the urge to flee. So drag me to your fire, Lord, and fill me with your grace, so when this drive is over, I may look upon your face. The trail's been long and winding, filled with trials and travails, but when we reach the end, my Lord, your majesty prevails. So drag me to your fire, Lord, and cleanse me of my flaws, that I might rise and lead your herd and share with them your laws. And now that you have shown me the trail that I should walk, grant me strength and guidance as I stand upon your rock. So drag me to your fire, Lord, and put your brand on me. Help me be the man you need. Fulfill my destiny.
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0: We met Mark Baker several years ago at the Western Music Association convention in Albuquerque, New Mexico. And I tell you what, to me, he looks like Santa Claus all year round.
1: Yes, he does.
0: And he's just as jolly and just as happy. Here's cowboy preacher Mark Baker singing his song, Me and Jesus.
3: Well,

Thank you, Mark Baker, for reminding us that me and Jesus is the right way to go. Bobby Miller is a great friend of ours from Madison, Alabama, has played on a couple of our albums. From his A Beautiful Mystery collection, here's his guitar on Windows to Your Soul.

0: Good morning. Here's a look at your American Cowboy Radio weather, 97.3 in Pecos. For this morning, we'll start out with mostly clear conditions, temperatures right around 67. For this afternoon, sunshine and breezy conditions with a high of 88. For tonight, clear skies, it'll be breezy, lows drop to 70. For Columbus Day Monday, sunshine with a high of 92. For Monday night, clear skies, lows to 71. And for Tuesday, sunshine with a slight chance of showers and thunderstorms after 1 with a high of 92 degrees. And that's a look at your American Cowboy Radio weather, 97.3 in Pecos, sponsored by Ram Country, Fort Stockton.
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2: 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Joni Harms here. 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
3: Well, thank you, Joni. It's always good to hear from Joni. And we're going to let Joni kick us off right now on a segment we love to share. We call this
4: Songs that Everybody Sings.
3: Yeah. Here's Joni, The Place Where I Worship.

0: Well, that was our friends, the Bar J Wranglers, from up there at Jackson Hole, Wyoming, with their version of Cool Water. Matt, tell you what, Jill, I sure miss hearing those guys live.
1: Oh, and we actually had the privilege of being up there. We were on vacation, going to the Grand Tetons and Yellowstone, but we made sure we stopped in and caught a show, and what a treat it was to be there.
0: Oh, yeah, and they loaded us up on CDs about God and country and patriotism. That was pretty cool. Thank you, guys.
1: So we are set with their music, but next up we have Eddie Harrison, The Master's Call.

0: that was Eddie Harrison with his version of the Master's Call, and that came off of a CD, and I love this title, Alan.
1: Me too.
0: Cowboys Love Jesus Too. That's just a great title.
1: All right. Well, you know what? We're going to close out this week's segment of Songs That Everybody Sings. We're going down to San Antonio, Texas for this. That's the English Brothers with Ghost Riders in the Sky.

horns were black and shiny, and their hot breath you could feel. A bolt of fear went through him as they thundered through the sky, for they saw the riders coming hard.

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2: Hey, Ben.
1: I got an old pair of boots, and I need half soles on them. 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
2: Oh, man. There's not even a question. 1950 Civic Circle.
1: Where's that?
2: Where is it?
1: Yeah, who's that?
2: That's a Western Leathercrafters, Ross Boots, man. 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
1: So if I want a new pair of boots to go along with these I already got, they'll build me a pair?
2: Yeah, you ain't a kidding.
1: Okay, well, good deal.
2: They've been around since 1919. Yes, sir.
1: Oh, dang, that's a while.
2: That's been a while. They keep us well shod here
1: all
2: in
1: right.
2: The Panhandle.
1: Ross Boots, 1950 Civic Circle.
2: You got it. Ask for Phil.
1: Ross Boots, located in Wolfland Square, 1950 Civic Circle in Amarillo. Be sure to let them know that RW sent you by.
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4: 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That's the Big 81 Ranch Radio out of Sturgis, South Dakota. And a big thank you to Rainbow Bible Ranch. 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
3: What a cool place. A working ranch, but also a camp for kids to
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3: the Bible as well as horse and cow stuff.
4: There you go.
3: Well, you know, a couple things that Alan and I do almost every morning without fail is we have our hot coffee.
4: That's right.
3: And we read our Bible together. That's how we start our days. So that's why I wanted to share this song from the Sons of the Pioneers. Read the Bible every day.

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1: Now it's time for a weekly feature, the Jim Young Original Song of the Week. He does this one with his sidekick, Lee Patterson, from the Cowboy Sky CD, A Simple Melody.

0: always love that. That was the Jim Young original song of the week, A Simple Melody. Thank you, Jim.
1: We're going to do another Heaven song, Alan, by Jeff Mamet, Cowboy Heaven.

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1: Earlier in the show, we shared a poem from Floyd Beard. Now we're going to hear from Valerie Beard from her No Better Life CD with a little bit of help from Dale Burson singing an intro to Those Who've Gone Before.

of gladness. They were friends in the hours of need. They were close at our side in the blizzard. They battled the mad stampede. No monument tells their story. No words from a poet's pen. But they carved the scrolls to their memory in the lives and hearts of men. Their faces gleam in the embers as we rest in some far-out camp, alone with the sounds of the night wind and the picketed horses' tramp. We thank the all-wise creator that we met with them here on earth. Those characters bold and daring and strong in their sterling worth. For regardless of fame and fortune, we know when our lives are through, we'll meet with the God that made us and the souls of the friends we knew.

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3: Now, Jill, it is time for this week's Circuit Rider verse and song. What do you got for us?
4: Oh, I like this one. Where could I go but to the Lord? It was written in 1940 by James Coates. Now, the inspiration for this song came when Mr. Coates was sitting beside a dying neighbor, an old African-American man named Joe Keyes. Mr. Coates asked Mr. Keyes if he knew where he would spend eternity. The old gentleman said, "Where could I go but to the Lord?"
3: Where could I go but to the Lord comes from Psalm 121. I lift up my eyes to the mountains. Where does my help come from? My help comes from the Lord, the maker of heaven and earth. He will not let your foot slip. He who watches over you will not slumber. Indeed, he who watches over Israel will neither slumber nor sleep. The Lord watches over you. The Lord is your shade at your right hand. The sun will not harm you by day, nor the moon by night. The Lord will keep you from all harm. He will watch over your life. The Lord will watch over your coming and going, both now and forevermore.
4: And now singing this week's Circuit Rider verse in song, Where Could I Go, is a Texas worship leader cowgirl, Cheryl Lynn Johnston.

0: singing this week's Circuit Rider verse in song. That was Sherilyn Johnston, Where Could I Go?
1: From a group of poets, actually four of them are guys and one is a gal, so they call themselves Four Aces and a Queen. Here's a poem that Old Yellow Horse, this time featuring Dennis Russell.
2: That old yellow horse, he still knows the way, and he hauled that cowboy day after day. The man hummed his tunes to the hooves kicking dust. That horse was his friend, he allowed him his trust. A reflection of history as they covered the miles. This pair was all class, it sure showed in their style. The cowboy stood strong for which he deemed fair, and that horse sure lived right in his old pard's good care. And through all the years, good times and bad, most of them happy, but a few of them sad. Always working for others, watching cattle and land. Man on horseback, both chewing on sand. And every Sunday they'd go the same way to the church on the hill where that cowboy would pray for that which he lost in his early year. The cowboy was sad. To the horse this was clear. And that horse never knew why he'd kneel to the ground and at the same stone when they're spread all around. But tradition was set and they always would go every Sunday to mourn through the rain or the snow. That old yellow horse, he still stands in that pen just waiting on his lifelong friend. And something was wrong. He remembered that day when someone else came to scatter his hay. Months had gone by and the gate was a-sway, and on Sunday morning he went the same way to the church on the hill where they always would go. Though his shoes had worked loose, that horse didn't slow, and when he got to the stones it had grown quite cold, and there was the new right next to the old. But as a creature of habit, that horse turned away. He walked back to his pen and just finished his hay. And that old yellow horse, he still stands there today.

0: That was Dennis Russell from the Four Aces and a Queen CD, That Old Yellow Horse.
1: You know, it's always fun to bump into Troy Bateson somewhere and have a good chat.
0: I consider him the band pastor, because he used to be the band pastor for the Flying W Wranglers from Colorado.
1: He held that title for a long time. Here's Troy singing the song, Lord, You Made the Cowboy Happy.

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3: Oh, yeah. You know, Jill, I do love that Arbuckle's coffee because you know why?
4: Why?
3: It helps you to cowboy up. 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That's the album, and it's also the song from Kelly Hasty, Cowboy Up.

0: That was Kelly Hasty with some great advice. Cowboy up.
1: Well, you know, we've mentioned the Western Slope Cowboy Gathering. The guy that organizes that all is a man named Terry Nash.
0: And he's a real ranching cowboy. He's out there all the time pushing cows.
1: Here's Terry now sharing a poem, Windmill.
2: The hired man rode off one morning with only 30 minutes warning. Said he couldn't stand to see the doggies die. This ranch belongs to me, been hanging on since 33, so I must stay and give it one more try. I pulled the pump, put on new leather, while I sweat and cussed the weather. Longest dry spell we have seen in years. Then I climbed the windmill tower like an ant on a sunflower. I checked the rod and pulled up all the gears. 30 feet up in the air, I took off my hat and said a prayer. I could still hear the thirsty herd below. Lord, I've done all that I could do. I reckon now it's up to you. I've done my honest best to make a go. It seems like I spent a half an hour up there on that windmill tower, roosting up there like an old black crow. The cattle crowded around the pump, and I was thinking I might jump. Then all at once the wind began to blow. Let her blow. Let her blow. No one likes that lonesome sound, I know, but I don't mind the wind blowing when I've got two windmills going. So tonight, just let that old wind blow. 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Pull down your hat and let that old wind blow.
1: Was Terry Nash sharing his poem, Windmill.
0: You know, I just love Janice and Kevin Deardorff. They're down there in Arizona. We met Janice, when was it? A decade ago, out in Kennewick, Washington.
1: That's right. Became friends instantly.
0: That's right. We did, and we're still good friends today. And you know what? She loves horses. She's got an album out, though, called Part of the West. From that album, here's Janice singing Under the Rimrock.

0: Good morning. Here's a look at your King County weather from American Cowboy Radio, 107.7 in Guthrie. For this morning, we'll start out with clear conditions, temperatures right around 65. For this afternoon, sunny and breezy with a high of 93. For tonight, clear and breezy, overnight lows drop to 70. For Columbus Day Monday, sunshine with a high of 95. For Monday night, we'll have mostly clear conditions, temperatures drop to 72. And for Tuesday, we'll have sunshine with a 20% chance of showers and thunderstorms in the afternoon with a high of 95 degrees. And let's look at your King County weather from American Cowboy Radio, 107.7 in Guthrie.
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2: Beef stroganoff, beef bourguignon, Irish beef stew, beef brisket, Chateaubriand, sauerbraten, roast beef, Catalonian beef ragu, Mongolian beef, chicken fried steak, steak Diane, grilled steaks balsamico, hamburgers, sizzling beef, spicy braised beef, barbecued beef ribs, beef Wellington, pepper beef, beef jerky, beef with broccoli, beef burritos, beef fajitas, beef tacos. Do you see where I'm going with this? Beef. It's what's for dinner.

0: That was Judy James, Where the Angels Tip Their Wings, and I want to encourage you, our listeners, to head over to judyjames.com because she has a show that is very similar to this. 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
2: Hey, old friend, it's been too long. Ain't rode by in a while. But I think of you most every day. I sure do miss your smile. As for me, nothing's new, just more of the same old thing. I'm hoping to start another job on a cattle ranch this spring. Sure do wish them plans we made could have worked out well for us. I think about the fun we had and forget them times we'd fuss. Of course, it's easy now to reminisce and ponder yesterday. We thought we'd be a team and live forever in a day. Yeah, hindsight has its benefit since the dust is settled now. Yet I keep on wishing I could change our history somehow. The future's such a wonder, like a colt fresh off the range. And the present is a whirlwind, making choices rearranged till we can't behold the forest, 'cause them trees are in our way. Oh, life was so much easier when you would guide my way. Well, you reached your destination. Now you're there and I'm still here. And I truly hope you know I hold our memories near and dear. At times, I have to check my horse and ask him, "Whoa, Jake, please." 'Cause I feel a whisper from the past blowing on the breeze. I turn around and hope that I will see you riding near. And my heart sings out to you in songs that only angels hear. Now every loop that I shake out, I hear you coaching me. And every time I pull my cinch, your shadow I can see. And every time I hear an elk bugling loud and clear, I wrap my arms around me in remembrance of you, dear. And when I see a fallen star, and when it rains at night, and when I hear them western songs we'd sing out with delight, I close my eyes and think of you and know you're safe and sound in a mansion there in Beulah Land where joy and peace are found. I'm glad we share that promise that we'll reunite again, but I'll have to ride here on old Jake to visit you till then. Some wildflowers that I picked along the way. I'll lay them by your headstone. Well, Jake, let's be on our way.
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0: It's time for your circuit riders, Alan and Jill, Hymn of the Week, I Stand Amazed.

0: was your circuit riders, Alan and Jill, with our version of I Stand Amazed. And I am amazed at how quickly this hour has gone, Alan, for we've reached that part of our show where we're headed back into the home gate. And as we close that gate behind us, we're going to close our show this week with a blessing in song. We hope this gives you a good start to your week.
1: This week, our cowboy blessing comes from Bob Marshall. From his Horses That Run Far Away CD, here's our buddy Bob singing for you, Cowboy Blessing.

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3: Well, a little comment here. This is the Strays of the Gate, the Weekender that we're running this weekend. It highlights an event that was Saturday evening at the Southwestern Cowboy Poetry Association, a fundraiser for their scholarship fund. These individuals coming up that you'll be hearing, and the music's still very applicable. Southwest Cowboy Poetry Association is a 501c3 charitable organization and does a lot of good with the scholarship monies that are raised. So if you feel like you'd like to share and help some students get a leg up, we'd sure appreciate your help there. Here is the Strays of the Gate, the Weekender, with some folks with Southwestern Cowboy Poetry Association and the performers that performed Saturday evening at the Western Cowpunchers Association building in Amarillo, Texas. Thanks for listening. We'll see you soon.

0: Welcome to this special edition of American Cowboy Radio's Strays at the Gate, The Weekender. We're going to have a fun program today. We are highlighting the artists who are going to be, performing at the Southwest Cowboy Poetry Association's scholarship fundraiser this weekend. It's Saturday night. It's Saturday afternoon. There's going to be food trucks, artists. I hope you'll be able to make it out there. Stay tuned. We're going to be talking to some folks from the Southwest Cowboy Poetry Association, as well as the headliners, Johnny Petty, the Grass Daddies, and our own Joel White. We'll highlight some of Joel's accomplishments and talk about him because, honestly, we've never really introduced him ourselves here, so we'll put the spotlight on Joel towards the end of this program. One shout-out real quick. You'll hear a message here from Ed Montana. We sure do appreciate Ed's contribution in putting together this promotional message, and it's playing on radio stations all over the Texas Panhandle. It's going to be a great event for a great cause, and there is no charge for this concert. Come out to the Western Cowpunchers between 3 p.m. and 9 p.m. Saturday, October the 10th. Western Cowpunchers, it's up on the north end of the Dumas Expressway. Right after you go past River Road High School, you make a U-turn at that next farm to market road and you come back and it's up in the pasture. They're a great facility, a lot of history there. Let's get into this message here. Here comes Robert Muncy with the Southwest Cowboy Poetry Association. Well, we have an event coming up this Saturday evening, Saturday afternoon. We've been talking about it. We've been promoting it. The Southwest Cowboy Poetry Association is having their fundraiser at the Western Cowpunchers Association building out on Dumas Highway, north of town. We have Bob Muncy with us. Bob is currently serving as the treasurer of the Southwest Cowboy Poetry Association, but he's also been past president, and he is very involved in the operations of the Southwest Cowboy Poetry Association. Bob, welcome to our program. Welcome to Strays at the Gate Weekender. And just want to
1: thank you.
0: Let you
1: thank
0: tell
1: you.
0: Us a little bit about the history of the association, where it came from, why it's necessary, and what we do.
1: Well, the association started in 1992. There were several cowboys that enjoyed cowboy poetry and cowboy music, and they would go to from house to house, their friends, and just play in the evenings. And someone decided that we need to get a group together and where everyone can perform either poetry or cowboy music. And so they did that, and they formed the Southwest Cowboy Poetry Association in 1992. And it was consisted of farm and ranch-minded individuals who strive to keep the Western heritage alive, and they're committed to accomplish that goal through cowboy music and cowboy poetry.
0: Well, this event we have coming up, it's keeping that alive. Here we are. I'd have to take my shoes off tell you how long it's been since 1992, but the association is still strong and has a great vision for the culture. Tell us about this event that we're raising funds for this Saturday night, Bob.
1: Well, it's the second annual scholarship fundraiser. And as you said, it's October the 10th, and it's a free event featuring Amarillo's own Joel White and several local cowboy poets and singers. The entertainment will begin at 3 p.m. and will last for several hours. There will be no charge for this fundraiser. The donations to the Southwest Cowboy Poetry Association Ivan Cates Memorial Scholarship Fund is encouraged. There'll be several food trucks there outside of the building, and they'll be there at 3 o'clock. Ice and water will be available inside the building, and there will be a silent auction. And there's if last year was any indication, there's going to be a lot of things on the table that you can bid.
0: There were some really great items at the auction last year. It was very impressive what we've gathered.
1: And all these donations can be made by cash, by check, or we can use a credit card if you'd like.
0: Correct me if I'm wrong. I believe the Southwest Cowboy Poetry Association's a 501c.
1: Yeah.
0: Yes. So your donations and the funds raised are eligible for tax deductions. Mm-hmm. So.
1: That's right. We have forms available that we'll fill out and give to you.
0: We really encourage people to reach deep into their pockets.
2: Absolutely. And, you know, and one of the things that excites me the most about the scholarship program itself is it's really designed, now correct me if I'm wrong, Bob, but it's really designed for scholarships for kids in education, or kids that generally wouldn't be eligible for the general scholarships that are given out. This is a special kind of scholarship.
1: I'm glad you mentioned that. I forgot to say that. We don't look only at the 4.0 grade point students. Yeah, those kids are going to get a lot of big dollar scholarships. And what we'd like to look at is the B and C students who want to further their education, and especially in the farm and ranch lifestyle. We have the students in the past who received scholarships who went to trade schools or technical schools, such as horseshoeing. Some went to welding schools. In other trades, instead of attending colleges and universities, but we also give a lot of scholarships to kids who do go to college and universities. But it's not just solely for the 4.0 grade point average kids. Yeah, there's a lot of kids make B's and C's that want to go to school and they need financial help, and that's what we focus on.
2: Bob, could you tell us, if someone was interested in applying for this scholarship, how would they go about doing that?
1: Well, I send invitations to all the high schools in the tri-state area every year. I probably send out 60, 65 invitations. I send them, I send the schools copies of the application form and the application rules. And that's where we get most of our scholarship applicants, is from the schools. But all you have to do is send an email to swcpaamarillo@gmail.com and ask for an application, and I'll email it to you or mail it to you however you want. Or just you can text me at 806-674-5209 and ask for an application, and I'll be sure you get it.
0: Give me that email address one more time. SWPAAMA?
1: SWCPAAMARILLO@gmail.com.
0: All right, we'll reiterate that at the end of the show. And if mom and dad, granny and grandpa are listening, encourage that kid. They go to their counselor. Chances are their counselor has the information for this scholarship available right there.
1: Yes, yeah. Yes.
2: And we encourage everyone to apply. Now, not everybody's going to get one, but we certainly want everyone to apply, whether they think they would be eligible or not.
1: Yes, and one other thing is, it's not just high school seniors. We in the past have given scholarships to young people who are in college, and they apply for a scholarship with us. And so it's high school seniors and people who are already in college and need help.
0: That's great. Well, what, you know, we've got the association, we've got the event this weekend, but tell us a little bit about what goes on. Southwest Cowboy Poetry Association's a an active group of people that get together on a regular basis, just like the original founders in 1992, aren't they, Bob?
1: Yes, yes. We meet once a month, the second Saturday of each month, at the Crossroads Country Church on South Washington. And we have a meal. It's a potluck. If you're a visitor, you want to come, you don't have to bring a dish of food. Just come and enjoy it. And then after that, we have announcements of any of our members who are ill or whatever. And then and the floor is open for performing, and you can perform a poem or sing a song or whatever you want to do. And it gives everyone a chance to kind of show off their authorship of poetry if they write their own poems. I personally don't write my own poems. I really like Waddy Mitchell, and he has some great poems out there that I like to do. But and there's some who do that too.
0: That's kind of the format, and to encourage people, this is not the polished group of people that are at Elko or the Lone Star Cowboy Poetry Gathering. This is grassroots. If you've got a heart for the Western culture, whether you want to read a story, I've had some fascinating tales of hearing people how they grew up on ranches around here, and just come out and speak with like-minded people. You don't have to be a cowboy, a farmer, a rancher. You just got to have the heart to be there, and you are welcomed and embraced at that meeting.
1: Yes, that's exactly right. And we have a few young people. My granddaughter performs. She's years old. And I have a great-granddaughter who just started performing a few months ago when she's 6 years old. We're trying to get more young people involved and keep this thing going.
0: Absolutely.
2: Right. Well, and there's no critics here.
0: No.
2: I mean, everybody is more than eager to hear what anyone has to say, whether it's a song or a poem or just a story. It doesn't matter. It's a wonderful environment, and it's very open to everyone.
1: Yeah. If my high school English teacher attended one of my meetings, she would be upset because some of these poems uses words like ain't and things like that. but that's the way the cowboys talk, and it's reflected in their poetry.
2: Yep.
0: Yeah, I took a head count last year, and I think we had nearly 100 people out there at the event last year, and we sure like to have more come this year.
2: Well, you know, and you guys had great success last year. I think probably success beyond what you had hoped for. And boy, this year you've kind of doubled down on it. You've made it twice as big.
1: Yeah, it's longer too. It's, last year, it was kind of crammed for time, but this year they expanded it, so we have more time to get more the local poets and musicians a chance to perform.
2: Well, you know, and the event starts at 3:00, should be over by 9:00 that evening. Nobody needs to feel like they have to come and stay to the bitter end. You can come and go. You can look at the marvelous things that's been donated for the silent auction, and I guarantee you there'll be some high value items there. There was last year, and I know there'll be some there this year. And they can come and go as they wish. You're going to have 3 or 4 artists early in the day from like 3 to 5:00, I believe. You've got Johnny Petty coming in. I think he's scheduled to play from 5 to 6. We've got the Grass Daddies coming in, and they're scheduled to play from 6:30 to 7:30. And then I'll play from 8 to 9, and I hope Johnny Petty and the Grass Daddies and some of those guys will stick around and
0: have a little jam session.
2: And we'll have a little bit of jam session at the very end. That'll be a lot of fun.
1: That is a lot of fun. It is. Yeah, I like jam sessions.
2: Yeah.
1: Do what you want to do.
0: Let's give a little sampling. I have really enjoyed making the acquaintance of this lady that I want to play a little bit of her poetry. And as we're recording this, I'll be honest with you, I'm not sure what I want to play of her. But so it'll be as big a surprise to you as you when you hear it as it will be to me. But Janet Eagleston is a lady from Booker, Oklahoma.
1: Booker, Oklahoma.
0: And and she comes, she makes that trek because this is such a group that she enjoys their company. She makes the trek when we have the meetings, and and so I'm hoping to see her Saturday night. But this is a little sampling of what we do at Cowboy Poetry.
2: Well, and so people know, Janet's a real professional.
0: She
2: I mean, her poetry is just marvelous. I know a lot of cowboy poets, and I put her at the very top of that bunch of poets. I think she's wonderful.
0: She's polished, but this is a sample of some of the formats. And then, Bob, we'll be back with you to wrap this up right after we hear from Janet.
3: Okay. It was a quiet summer evening. The sun was starting just to set. I was by myself out on our ranch, an opportunity I seldom get. My husband and two buddies had decided to have some fun. They'd taken off to shoot some coyotes after evening chores were done. I had eaten a little supper and was stretched out on the couch in my worst nightgown and tattered undies. Remember, I was by myself. I'd been watching a romance movie, sad enough to make me cry. My mascara had run until I looked like a raccoon with my black eyes. In the middle of my sob fest, my husband called and said, hun, would you go and check the stock tank? I think I left the water on. Well, the Krells were about 3 miles away, and we were far enough from town that I pulled on my husband's mud boots and just left on my old nightgown. I climbed up in the work truck. In 10 short minutes, I'd be back. Our two cow dogs piled in beside me, good old faithful Jim and Jack. Well, sure enough, the tank was plumb full. It overflowed and made a lake, and somehow my nightgown tangled up and I couldn't find the brake. I drove right in that big mess, and of course, I wound up stuck. So I'm marooned in my old nightgown with two dogs in an old truck. After yelling some and cussing, I started looking for the phone, and that's when I remembered it was charging back at home. My options now had dwindled down. It was no use to sit and balk. I'd just have to turn the water off, and then I'd just have to walk. The mud was deeper than I thought. I slipped and slid and fell. In muddied nighty with mascarad eyes, I surely look like hell. I headed home along the road in my husband's two big shoes. And I hate to tell you, good folks, but I called him every name I knew. When, horror of great horrors, I saw two shining pickup lights headed down the road straight towards me. My heart commenced to pound in fright. I wasn't thinking very clearly, but one thought surfaced deep inside. On a wide-open, flatland prairie, I had to find a place to hide. So I lay down in the bar ditch, stretched out flat upon my back. But in my panic and confusion, I forgot old Jim and Jack. They both stood up on the roadway, barking off their dang fool heads. And when the pickup stopped beside me, I prayed to God to strike me dead. A spotlight came out the window and moved slowly all around, then focused on me in my glory as I lay frozen on the ground. There I was, a ghost, demented, mud-splattered nighty, big black eyes. My husband and his buddy stared in total silent shock surprise. As I rolled over and tried to get up, my embarrassment not yet complete, I felt the elastic on my undies break, and down they fell around my feet, where they tangled in the buckles. Would this nightmare never stop? I was tied up like some poor calf. I couldn't walk. I had to hop. I was not a pretty picture as I hopped out of that ditch. If we'd filmed this for that video show, right now we would be rich. At that, my husband broke the silence. He laughed and laughed until he cried. And if I'd had a shotgun handy, that would have been the night he died. The final straw was when my husband said these words I heard him say. I never thought that this would happen. Boys, this is my lucky day. As he shone the spotlight on me, he proclaimed, "Never in my life did I expect to go out hunting and bag myself a trophy wife."
2: Well, we're back. That was Janet Eagleston, and I we're back with Bob. Bob, what do you anticipate is going to happen this weekend? I mean, you're hoping for a good crowd for sure.
1: Well, since we're starting earlier, that's correct. And last year it was later in the year, and it got dark earlier, and some people left. Some of the older folks left because it's difficult for them to drive at night. And since we're starting earlier this year, I hope that won't be the case. That people will stay and enjoy the music and enjoy the poetry and just have a fun evening.
0: All right, Bob, we're looking forward to it. And I want to say, just on a personal note, I appreciate what you and the others do to have this organization do what it does. It's making a difference in people's lives. These scholarships are going to pay off in ways that in our lifetime we may never see, but we're banking on the future by doing this event. So, Bob, thank you for what you do.
1: I've talked to a lot of the parents of the kids who received the scholarships, and it's not a big bundle of money that they get, but if you're trying to support a child in college, every dime helps. And I've received phone calls and cards from people saying thank you, for helping us try to help our kids to further their education.
0: All right. Bob, thank you for joining us today.
1: And, you bet. Enjoyed it.
0: We'll see you Saturday night.
1: Y'all take care.
0: Appreciate
2: All
0: you.
2: Right.
4: Hey, Cowboys. This is Ed Montana, and I'd like to invite you to the Southwest Cowboy Poetry Association's Scholarship Fundraiser Concert this Saturday night. This annual event raises scholarship funds for students interested in pursuing the next level of their education, whether it's academic, trade school, or even blacksmithing. Come on out to the Western Cowpunchers Association at 10401 North US 287. That's the Dumas Highway. You know where it is. This Saturday, October 10th, there'll be food trucks, silent auctions, a bake sale, and opportunities to contribute to this great cause. And you'll hear area artists performing all afternoon. And

0: big act that we're going to have Saturday. And we got Johnny on the telephone. Johnny, how are you?
1: I'm good.
0: Well, we're excited that you have volunteered to give us a little bit of your time and some of your music, and I'm proud to be able to share the stage with you. For our audience, give us a little background. How did you get started? I know you're a singer. You write marvelous songs. You cover songs for other people. But give us a little background. How did you get started in this music deal?
1: Oh, well, I've been in it a long time. Back in 1996, I was living in Tucumcari, working on a ranch over there, and I had an old guitar I'd had forever, and I just finally looked at it and said, "Dadgummit, I'm going to learn how to play you." and I picked that thing up, and I'd made several stabs at it in the past, and this time I picked it up, and I said, if I can learn to play Faded Love, I'm going to be good. I'll stop there. Well, I learned to play Faded Love, and then it went from there. I just kept playing songs, and not too long after that, I thought, well, you know, I've got an idea. I bet I can write a song. So I barely knew how to play a guitar, which I don't know if I'm much advanced to that now, but I barely knew how to play a guitar when I started writing songs. And so started writing songs and sang with a band a little bit, and I'd go around the country singing. I guess there was just a dearth of talent around that at that time, because a lot of people let me come and sing for them, or even paid me to. and so I can't, looking back on it, I really can't believe they did that, but that's how I got started. And in 1999, I was really burnt out on the particular job I had right then, because I was working for my in-laws on a ranch outside of Tucumcari, and it was just a little too close. And we just loaded up, bought a motorhome, loaded up, moved to Nashville, and lived down there for 3 years, and sang and wrote songs down there, and then came back and went to work for the railroad, but kept writing songs and singing. And then 2012, I quit completely. I just said, heck with this. I've got too much going on, kids and all that. And then a couple of years ago, I started back, and I'm back at it again.
0: Well, now you do, like you said, you write some songs, you do some cover songs, and I've heard your songs, and I would tell you how to describe it, but I'm going to ask you, how do you describe your music?
1: Oh, well, if you heard it, everything I wrote, it's kind of all over the map, but I would say just straight up, my wheelhouse is, I call it commercial Western, because really what songs, you know, really turned me on when I started were songs that were Western but had made it onto the radio.
0: Mm-hmm.
1: And so songs like Amarillo by Morning and Someday Soon, you know, that great Ian Tyson song, and Four Strong Winds, all those going all the way back, you know, are the songs that really tripped my trigger. And so I started trying to write in that vein. I guess that just, whether they're commercial or not, just depends on the ears that they fall on. But that's what I would say.
0: Well, I think you're right. I would have called it cowboy country is what I would have called it. You know, yeah. Cowboy country Western. You know, because yeah. it's cowboy music, but it does fit into that slot of what we used to consider, not so much anymore, but yeah, country Western music. I mean, it fits in there. And I mean, it a lot of the stuff that you do is very danceable, and that you can't say that about a lot of cowboy music.
1: No, I guess that's just my background, where I came from. You know, I grew up dancing to Jody Nicks and those good old, you know, Western swing honky-tonk bands down in North Central Texas, where I was raised, and that got in my blood. the

0: friend of mine wrote a song several years ago, a guy named Donnie Blance. Him and Ed Bruce wrote a song called You Just Can't See Him from the Road.
1: Mm-hmm. And, right.
0: I got to write with Donnie years ago, and there's a line in that song about, you know, he never learned a two-step, and he never hardly learned to walk. And I said, well, where I came from, cowboys dance. So
1: there you go.
0: That's just
1: well, Johnny, we're going to play one of your songs on the radio, and we're going to play what's one of my favorite songs, and probably because it's one of my favorite characters. We're going to play Boots in the Saddle.
0: All right.
1: About Boots O'Neill, no doubt. Boots O'Neill, right?
0: Yes, absolutely. I've worked with Boots back years ago, and he's been a hero of mine for a long time, and I'm tickled that y'all are going to play that song.
1: Well, we're going to play Boots in the Saddle, and so here it is.
2: Johnny Petty, Boots in the Saddle. Hey, I got to visit with Boots the other day.
1: Oh, at the Sixes?
2: At the return of the Ramuda sale, and we got to get him on the radio. We're going to take another historian friend of mine down there, and let's just get that done just pretty darn quick.
1: We'll do that.
2: Okay. Here's Johnny Petty, Boots in the Saddle.

0: right. Well, that was Johnny Petty and Boots in the Saddle, a song that he wrote about Boots O'Neill. Now, when did you work with Boots?
1: Oh, gosh, that would have been probably in 1989, the first time. I was going to school at Vernon Regional Junior College on a rodeo team down there, and there was the lady that actually, the dorm mother there was, gosh, her name's leaving me at the time, but anyway, her husband was a cowboy, and him and Boots worked together all the time. And I met her husband, and he called me and said, "Well, hey, we're going to go over to Crowell and work some cattle Saturday. You want to help?" I said, "You bet." And so we met up over there, and Boots was there, and we worked together that day.
0: You worked with Boots when he was a young man of 50 some odd years old.
1: Absolutely, yeah. He was. I don't know how old he was. He's probably. Gosh, that was a
0: well. He's early 90s now. That's 40 years ago. So he was probably
1: close to it.
0: 50. Well, I tell you what, that's got to be a thrill in itself. Well, listen, Johnny, I tell you what, we're looking forward to seeing you and hearing some of your music, we're just going to have a big old time. And I want to thank you for being part of Southwest Cowboy Poetry Association's
2: fundraiser
0: for
2: you'll be there, won't you?
0: I'm going to be there. You know, I was there last year at the inaugural one. We had a great one last year, and I anticipate we're going to have a even better one this year because we got better talent.
2: You know, we got this thing dedicated to Ivan Cates, and Ivan was there last year.
0: He was. He's not going to be there this year.
2: Well, he'll be there in spirit, we hope. But we honored him with a plaque and let him know that we're naming that event. Yeah. In his honor. So,
0: yeah.
2: Johnny, we sure appreciate you being here with us, and looking forward to seeing you in a couple of days.
1: You bet. That'll be fun. I'm looking forward to doing it. I've got a lot of stuff starting to happen all of a sudden in my music deal, but it'll be a lot of fun. The cowboy deal is where my heart is. So,
0: yeah, well, that's good, and stick around, maybe we'll, if you can stick around late enough, maybe we'll all do something together later that night.
2: It'll be fun.
1: Oh, that'll be great.
0: All right. Johnny, we'll see you Saturday.
1: Sounds good. I appreciate it.
3: 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Come on out to the Western Cowpunchers Association at 10401 North US 287. That's the Dumas Highway. You know where it is. This Saturday, October 10th, there'll be food trucks, silent auctions, a bake sale, and opportunities to contribute to this great cause. And you'll hear area artists performing all afternoon, and Joel White's going to headline the concert Saturday evening, along with his special guests, the Grass Daddies and Johnny Petty. Wow! Hey, for more information, check out the Southwest Cowboy Poetry Association's Facebook page and hope you can make it to this family-friendly event, the Ivan Cates Memorial Scholarship Fundraiser, this Saturday from 3 to 9 p.m. at the Western Cowpunchers. Come on and join us.
0: Well, we've got Gary Lagone on the telephone. Gary is the head dog daddy with the Grass Daddies of Amarillo. Gary, how are you?
4: I'm doing good. How are you doing?
0: Good. Gary has volunteered him and his cohorts to be a part of this fundraiser that we're doing Saturday at the Western Cowpunchers Association. And Gary's going to play a set, I think it's between 6:30 and 7:30. So if you want to hear Gary Lagone and the Grass Daddies, you need to be there about 6:30 and you'll hear him.
2: What's it cost to get into this big shindig?
0: Absolutely nothing. All you got to do, it costs your time.
2: Costs your
4: Price
2: time.
4: Price is right, isn't it?
2: Going to be some great entertainment.
0: Yeah,
2: Gary, thanks for being with us here on American Cowboy Radio.
4: We're glad to help. You betcha.
2: The cool thing about this is it's a scholarship fundraiser, and people last year were most generous, and we're expecting them to be that same way this year. Raising funds for the Southwest Cowboy Poetry Association's scholarship fund.
4: Awesome.
0: And the neat thing about this scholarship fund is it is targeted kids, not only kids, but young adults that are continuing their education, and that would be people that don't normally qualify for scholarships. They don't have to be A students, and they don't even have to go to a university. They could be going to a trade school. They could become a plumber or electrician or a welder. Yeah. Or
2: mortician school.
0: Yeah. Yeah, just awesome. Just anything. And that's the great thing about this scholarship. It's not a lot of money, but it is, you know, any money today is helpful for
2: it's based
0: education.
2: On want to and need, not academics.
0: There you go. And Gary, we want to thank you and the Grass Daddies for volunteering to be a part of this and to sharing that. And so our audience knows, give us a little bit of background on Gary Legrone and the Grass Daddies.
4: Well, I'm a native of Canyon, Texas. Grew up in Canyon. My old baby boomer from years ago. The Grass Daddies was kind of my brainchild back in 2023. I walked away from music for several years and started songwriting again back in 23. And then I discovered Bluegrass Junction on SiriusXM. Mm-hmm. And I always loved, you know, the roots of my music were from you know, the roots of bluegrass with my grandpa. My grandpa was an old contest fiddler and always loved bluegrass. And I didn't even, to be honest with you, didn't know bluegrass was so prevalent and so popular still, you know, and it's even becoming more so, you know, as time goes by. But I just started writing some bluegrass songs and then started recording some stuff with technology improvements over the last several years. I've always recorded, but I actually have a recording studio now here, and then with some buddies and friends of mine in Nashville and stuff, we started recording stuff back and forth together. And I actually put together the Grass Daddies' first album before there was ever a Grass Daddies band, to be honest with you. And then kind of took off that way, and I actually started getting some airplay with Kyle Cantrell with Banjo Radio back in 25, and actually met all the guys that are in the Grass. Of course, I've known Glenn Spiller for years, down through the years, just through the music community in Amarillo and the Panhandle. And then I met all the guys at the Panhandle Bluegrass and Old Time Music Association. They have a Saturday jam every Saturday, and I discovered them through Bill McKnight, who is our Dobro player now. He was kind of one of the officers for the Bluegrass Association. Long story short, I met all those guys, and then we just started getting together and jamming. And then one night I just spoke out and told them, how would you guys like to become the Grass Daddies? So they became the Grass Daddies, and then we started doing just some private. I think the first thing we ever did was just a little memorial service for a gentleman who was part of the Bluegrass Association, and we played one day, and everybody just raved about how it sounded, and we played a bunch of my original songs that I'd written, and then we just started learning those and then doing other things, and started playing some gigs here and there, and played down at the Mulkey Theater down at Clarendon for an event one night. And then, you know, like I said, then we played out the Sad Monkey Mercantile out there, and I've just been playing around. And
0: well, you guys played at the deal in Panhandle too.
4: Yes, sir. We went over there for the first time with Brenda Robinson at Buffalo Grass Music Hall. Gosh, I'm trying to remember. We went over there and played at the music hall one night, and then we played their first annual Bluegrass Festival, which was 2 years ago, and then we played back again this year. So we've had calls from all over the country to come to Bluegrass Festivals, but it's like, at our age, it's like we like to be home before dark, you know, so it's hard to go too very far, you know, without, you know, having to be inconvenient for us, you know, that way. But we love it. It's just a bunch of old guys doing stuff we love to do, and we love playing, especially love doing stuff like this, you know, to help anyway, especially to help kids get a good start or whatever. And then a big part of what we're doing too is with the bluegrass thing is encouraging young people to get involved in music, you know, and in the bluegrass, whether it's bluegrass or western swing or whatever, you know. And We're actually having a bluegrass festival in November in Canyon at the Cole Community Center in Canyon. We're giving away a Martin guitar and just that kind of stuff that we do, and kind of encouraging young people to get involved in the bluegrass thing.
2: Well, Gary, we've got one of your songs here. We want to play this. This is something I think you really enjoy playing. And after we've played it, we'll let you tell the stories how it came about. But
4: okay.
2: How about if we force the digits through the airways? We don't spin things anymore, but we're going to force the digits out here for Old Yeller.
0: Old Yeller?
2: Old Yeller. He's a good old hound.
0: There you go.
2: Yeah,
4: there you go.
0: And the grass daddies.
2: The grass daddies with Old Yeller.
0: All right.

0: Well, that was the Grass Daddies with Old Yeller, and Old Yeller is a song that you wrote, right?
1: Yes, sir, it is. I always loved that movie growing up. I watched it a jillion times, and my son, when he was a little boy, I bet he watched that thing over 100 times, and we'd always watch it. And it's just a movie that is just, you know, back in the day, all those movies in the old days seemed to have a moral to them, you know, and I always had a special place in my heart for that movie and what it stood for and what it, you know, about life. And, you know, the gist of the song is just that, you know, I still cry every time we have to shoot Old Yeller. That's just kind of, you know, that's the hook of the song. And it just talks about life in general, that, you know, sometimes life will just knock you down flat and you got to get up and pick yourself up and look at life as though, you know, it's not all bad, you know, like the dad tells his son in that movie, you know, after the boy had to shoot Old Yeller, you know, he was letting him know that life is full of those ups and downs, and that you gotta rise above them and come back, you know, and not look at the bad, but look at the good, you know. So that's the gist of that song, is that, you know, the line in the song says, and pride wells up in me when I hear the hag sing the fight inside of me, because I thank God for my freedom. And I count my blessings. God just went blank on the words, and I wrote the song. So
0: it's hard to quote lyrics. You can sing them, but you I have the.
1: Yeah, well, it says, "I thank God for my freedom, and I count my blessings, and when I think of His amazing grace, is how it is." So it's really not about Old Yeller, but it's about life, and it's just a song about the way I look at life. Basically, is what it is.
0: It's a great song, Gary, and I appreciate you sharing that with us. Listen, Gary, I want you to tell all of your fans that you're going to be playing with us Saturday night at 6:30 to 7:30, and then you guys hang around to the bitter end, and we'll kind of all get together the last 20 minutes or so of the program and play.
1: Sounds good. And looking forward to it, Joel.
0: It's going to be a lot of fun.
2: Gary, let's ask this. 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And if somebody wants to learn more about you, hear about where you're playing and maybe what you play, have you got a website? You got somewhere they can come to?
1: We do. 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And we're on Facebook. They can find us on Facebook and follow us. And we play a lot of random places all around the panhandle and, you know, all around this area. And love to have people come out and check us out. And all of our music is available on Spotify and Apple Music and all that. So just find the Grass Daddies and you'll find our music. So. But I'm really grateful and appreciate you guys taking the time to visit with me about it.
2: Well, we sure appreciate you investing in this, because it's the future. You know,
1: absolutely.
2: We were talking to somebody else a little while ago. We may never see the return on investment of this, but we know that we're not doing this from an academic standpoint. We're doing this from a somebody needs some help and we're glad to be able to give it to them standpoint. And I think it's a lifetime investment in them.
1: Absolutely. It's a great thing you're doing.
0: All right. Well, thank you, Gary, and we will see you Saturday.
1: Thank you guys so much. Good to talk to you.
0: Bye-bye.
1: You bet. God bless y'all.
2: I sure hope you enjoyed that information that Robert Muncy brought us, Johnny Terry, and Gary Legrone. I'm going to talk about my partner here on these shows, Joel Alden White. A lot of people don't know his diverse background. He's a singer-songwriter from right here in this area. His song, Once I Was a Cowboy, was the Academy of Western Artists 2023 Song of the Year. He's a recipient of the Spur Award for Rhodes and Barbed Wire Song, has received 2 Will Rogers Medallions, and he's an 8-time nominee at the International Western Music Association's Conventions and Recognitions, as well as the Academy of Western Artists. He's cowboyed on ranches around the Texas Panhandle. Currently, technically, he's retired, but boy, he's on the go. Lives down in Timber Creek Canyon and loves making music and traveling. He's just been a pretty successful songwriter and singer here in the Texas Panhandle, as well as He just played Winsboro, Texas. There was a cowboy gathering there, and he's going to be on the road quite a bit this fall. Well, let's play one of his songs now. Here is 5 a.m. We're going to play the radio version here, but if you look that up on YouTube and see the video version, you'll hear yours truly. That'd be me. I do a little radio introduction to 5 a.m.

That was Joel White with 5 a.m. A little bit more information there about Joel. You know, he's getting to be a little movie star. He's done a little acting lately. He's got a recurring background role as a Staten ranch hand on the second season of Ransom Canyon. And the new Yellowstone series, Dutton Ranch, it's currently being taped. Well, Joel's on there too, so you'll be able to see him on big screen and everywhere. Come out Saturday night to the Western Cowpunchers Association. Admission is free. We're going to have a great time. I keep saying Saturday night, but it actually kicks off with some performers at 3 p.m. Silent auction. I talked to my buddy R.W. Hampton a minute ago, and R.W. is bringing some CDs and posters to put into the silent auction. So we're going to have a good time. Come out. If you need some more information, check out the Southwest Cowboy Poetry Association's Facebook page. And one more quick wrap-up thing. If you've got a high schooler or even somebody that's already in college and they'd like a little help with a scholarship, have them check out, get in touch with Southwest Cowboy Poetry Association. We'll help you figure out some way to maybe help fund their education. Here is, wrapping up the show, Roads and Barbed Wire from Joel White. Thanks for being with us. We'll see you Saturday night.

0: 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Weren't any roads, and there weren't no barbed wire.
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2: When he put the ring on her finger, her young heart was soaring. He said, "This much I promise you, this ranch life won't be boring." But things aren't working out the way that she'd hoped in her dreams. There's been a lot more loss and gains, more downs than ups, it seems. They no longer have the long talks the way they used to do, and she misses the thrill and romance just like her love was new. She stares long at her ring, though she would never call it quits, but she can't help wondering, is this the best it ever gets? Now, she knows that he's working hard when he's out there day and night, but something sure is missing, and she's lonely here in spite. Her thoughts were interrupted by his footsteps on the floor. "Hun, we've got a heifer down, and I need your help with the chore." She springs into action. She knows that message loud and clear. She grabs her hat and coat and boots, as well as other gear. As she lay beside her man and her arms all crooked and bent, she's long come to understand what pull together meant. When she got back to the house, she's cold and wet and tired. She's feeling even worse after how the night transpired. As she washes off the mud and blood, she begins to cry. Even though they try their best, it's hard to watch those babies die. When she puts her hands in the warm water, they begin to sting. It's in horror that she notices she's missing her wedding ring. Her mind begins to racing as she wonders where and how. With mud and snow and afterbirth, or maybe still inside the cow. She tries to text her husband, but she receives no reply. He can't do much anyway, she thought with a heavy sigh. She figures that it's hopeless and never to be found. A needle in the haystack with those conditions on the ground. So she goes to bed alone that night, but she just cannot sleep. So she curls up on the sofa and then begins to weep. She's not sure when he came in, but he looked about half froze, with tired eyes, stubbled chin, still in those filthy clothes. But he kneels beside her and slips something on her hand. She stares in disbelief. It is her wedding band. Seems her knight in shining armor wears Carhartt stained in blood and searches for fine jewelry crawling knee-deep in the mud. "I thought it was gone for good, and now it's been recovered," he said. "I knew what it meant to you, so I searched till I discovered. You know, honey, when I married you, I must have been in luck. 'Cause to me, this is just a stone. You're my diamond."

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0: Good afternoon. Here's a look at your American Cowboy Radio weather, 97.3 in Pecos. Well, this afternoon, sunshine and breezy conditions with a high of 88. For tonight, clear skies, it'll be breezy. Lows drop to 70. For Columbus Day Monday, sunshine with a high of 92. For Monday night, clear skies, lows of 71. And for Tuesday, sunshine with a slight chance of showers and thunderstorms after 1 with a high of 92 degrees. And that's a look at your American Cowboy Radio weather, 97.3 in Pecos, sponsored by Ram Country, Fort Stockton.
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0: Ferguson on the KORN Ball with the News, telling the one half how the other half is living it up. We just got a worried call from Ed Flahiff of Noxiousville, who is terribly worried about his wife being downtown in Fallowfield and without her umbrella, and it raining to beat Billy O. We told Ed not to worry. We figured she probably took shelter in one of the department stores. But that's what Ed's worried about, because she's got his paycheck in her purse. Thank God, here's some stop your pressing and ironing news. You mind Mr. and Mrs. Condemney of Locust Center? Well, she's blessed their union with Isha to the extent of tripulets. Well, sir, her husband Merv, he was primed for maybe twins. But when he done the hat trick, he could have knocked the feather over with a father. I mean, that should be the vice versa. Anyway, you'll mind they had twins the last time, Ollie and Dolly, and young Condemney Jr. the year before that. There was one year they missed when they got the color TV. He's just afraid the next time they make him up with quadrupeds.
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1: I wrote this poem for my good friend Bill on his 60th birthday. Now, it's come to my attention that our friend is getting old, half a century and a decade gone. It's been years of work and toil, of strife and tears and pain, although some good times too have come along. No longer can we do the things we did back in our youth. Our bodies just can't handle all that strain. Can't even lift a bale of hay without a back brace on, or walk along the trail without a cane. We plan our trips to town around who has a bathroom handy, and for us the evening news is too dang late, 'cause rising time in the morning gets earlier every Monday. Being tired all the time is now our fate. Multicolored vitamins and pills of every kind keep us continent, healthy, and pain-free. Chondroitin, MSM, ibuprofen, and Geritol took the place of rye and rum for you and me. See, Bill ain't the only one that's getting old, I can attest. We're all cruising down the river on that boat. We're on the slippery side of the mountain. It's getting steeper all the time, and the burden's getting heavier to tote. But dang it, back off a minute there. Let's not get carried away on all that stuff and nonsense about getting old. Like the ancient poet said, do not go gentle to that night. And on that advice, you know I'm surely sold. You know that we still ride those colts, still double hock those calves, and sometimes we still make the missus smile. We can pert near handle all the tough chores that we used to do, only sometimes now they take a little while. See, we ain't getting older, we're only getting better. From experience, we've learned a thing or two. And we always get the job done, and we do them doggone well. The failures you can count are mighty few. Our bodies may be weakened, but our minds are still intact. And in those minds, we're strong and fast and bold. Yes, our youth has fled away from us like clouds upon the wind. But don't you tell us that we're too damned old. So I think I'll go to town now and buy old Bill some presents. Some things that he can share with all his friends. I know he'd love a bottle of Captain Morgan's finest brew. And I guess, just to be safe, maybe a case of Large Depends.
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3: It's sure nice to be here in Crab Orchard and meet you all in person and say howdy to you, because the real reason for personal appearances is to get out and meet the folks. It's been so wonderful to us. And is there anybody here from Texas?
4: Yes, sir!
3: Hey, you know there's a saying, you can always tell a Texan, but not much. This is the first song, is Texas Plains.

0: Hi, this is Michael Martin Murphy. Partner, you're listening to the authentic American Cowboy Radio. Did you hear what I said? 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
1: I sense it standing at the edge of the breaks, looking down the mesquite-covered hill. At the way the creek winds through the bottom, the sight always brings me a thrill. And I get the feeling I belong in this place, so why don't I live out here? Instead of the city with a million other fools, today the answer came clear. I'm not a real religious man, but I know God watches over this place. And I never thought he made many mistakes, but he might have messed up in my case. He gave me the taste for campfire smoke, wind, rain, and sun, don't you see? He must have got his eights and nines turned around when deciding when to send me. Canting back to the beginning of time, 100 years ain't too far off course, till a man's found himself behind the wheel of a truck that belongs on the back of a horse. Not much I can do but deal with it now. It's a dream I can't saddle up. Each morning starts with the one thing that fits, black coffee in a campfire cup. On cool fall mornings when I step outside, days pass call to me from the plains of cattle drives up the Santa Fe or Chisholm. Historic markers is what remains of the open range air when a man with a dream built a herd and staked out a spread. Now highways and fences divide up the land, and cattle truck cross country instead. So why did I end up here in the city, instead of under that blue prairie sky? I've searched for the reasons it happened this way. You know, God's a pretty smart guy. It occurred as I wrote down these words, maybe I was part of his plan. To keep the cowboy spirit alive by sharing with my fellow man. These rhymes that translate my visions to words, giving sight to those who've been blind. To the beauty that exists here on the plains. To the peace of mind you can find. By taking the time to discover this land, hear its thundering silence at night. Catch visions of wagon trains and Indian camps, watching the red-tailed hawk in flight. And who knows, it could happen to you if by chance you should take a ride. Neath the star-filled skies of the prairie, it could wake up the spirit inside. Then you'll find yourself longing for golden grass swirling around in the wind, where an antelope stands at the top of a rise, and a dry creek makes a sharp bend. Where a thunderstorm can blow in and darken the land in barely the blink of an eye, and sunsets that make a heart stand still, serenaded by the coyote's cry. Then you'll share a common bond with those who, like you, once crossed this land, and appreciate the beauty that's here among the sagebrush, mesquite trees, and sand. Then you'll get the feeling I often have when boxed in by big city walls and long for the big sky country and the music of coyote calls. From that time on, bright city lights will forever bring you pain once the cowboy's spirit has stolen your heart and set it free on the plain.
2: I was toting my pack along the dusty Amarillo road when along came a semi with a high and canvas covered load.

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1: Well, Rooster, will you give us the road? 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
1: What's your intention? 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
2: I mean to kill you in 1 minute, Ned, or see you hanged in Fort Smith at Judge Parker's convenience. Which will it be?
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2: Life is made up of rhythms that begins with the beat of a heart. The spirit of man and the elements of land each play an equal part. Listen close and you'll hear a tune played by the cattle as they graze, the chewing of cud and swishing of tail while away the summer days. I hear the creaking windmill keeping time with the song of the wind, the wind that's blowing in the clouds that are rain's next of kin. And the beat of those raindrops falling on the roof made of tin brings the nourishment that will make the prairie dance again. I felt the burn and the stillness of a hot August drought with the pulse of the heat that is bearing down and drying out. There's even a tune to be heard in the frozen silence of winter, like the breaking of ice on water troughs goes tap, tap, splinter. I've danced to the cadence of a horse and the fall of its hooves. I've sat atop that power and become one with its moves. It's a ride that beats out a rhythm that fulfills a spiritual need and ends with the calming measure and meter of my horse eating its feed. I've experienced the flow of memories that rush in to flood my mind. They transport me to another place and the lyrics of another time. I recall the beat of the pots and pans from Mama in the kitchen as she bustles around peeling potatoes and frying up the chicken. And there's the rhythm and the urgency of a newborn baby's cry, accompanied by the soft, soothing whisper of a mother's lullaby. There are melodies to loneliness and to the loves that are embraced, and the chances not taken and the dreams that are chased. Yes, life is full of rhythms like the lilt of laughter and the flow of tears. The song may change, but the beat remains as I waltz through the years. Each rhythm has made me who I am and brought me to this place and time. Each beat has fulfilled a destiny that is so uniquely mine.

0: The Lone Ranger. Fiery horse with the speed of light, a cloud of dust, and a hearty Hi-Yo Silver. The Lone Ranger.
1: Hi-Yo Silver! Away!
2: With his faithful Indian companion Tonto, the daring and resourceful masked rider of the plains, led the fight for law and order in the early West. Return with us now to those thrilling days of yesteryear. The Lone Ranger rides again.

0: with another set of the best in Western music. 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
1: One, two, three, four.
0: Two of us are going to grab our saddle horns and blow.
2: People say to me every day, "Too Slim, Woody is such a great success in show business. What's the secret of this incredible?"
3: 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I'd say timing is the secret.
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1: One, two, three, four.

0: 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So after a while,
1: 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Here's a look at your American Cowboy radio weather, 97.3 in Pecos. Well, this afternoon, sunshine and breezy conditions with a high of 88. For tonight, clear skies, it'll be breezy. Lows drop to 70. For Columbus Day Monday, sunshine with a high of 92. For Monday night, clear skies, lows of 71. And for Tuesday, sunshine with a slight chance of showers and thunderstorms after 1 with a high of 92 degrees. And that's a look at your American Cowboy radio weather, 97.3 in Pecos, sponsored by Ram Country, Fort Stockton.
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0: You know, it doesn't really matter where the West begins. 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
1: I'll never swim Kern River again. It was there that I met her. 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

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And now I live on Lake Shasta, and Lake Shasta is where I will stay. There's the South San Joaquin, where the seeds of the Dust Bowl are found. And there's a place

0: pretty figure, but he isn't half as ugly as a girl can be. And for your information, he's real transportation. 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He won't charge you any fare. 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Old Trigger hasn't got a pretty figure, but he's nice and kind and gentle as a horse can be. He can carry us double. It isn't any trouble, and we're needing company. So how's about a ride for free?
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Since early spring, I've been rounding up classic cowboy music, stories, and poetry. 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Several years ago, Red Steagall, the 2006 State of Texas Poet Laureate, put this song together that says what our vision is all about. Here's Red with Rodeo.

0: Rodeo. Webster's New World Dictionary defines it as a roundup of cattle, a going around, a cattle ring, or to put it in modern terms, a public exhibition or competition of the skills of cowboys, such as saddle bronc riding and calf roping. I don't suppose a kid ever grew up in the United States of America that didn't play cowboys and Indians and dream of being a Wild Bill Elliott, a Gene Autry, or a Roy Rogers. And I suppose that's because buried deep within every man, whether he wears a business suit or a pair of faded jeans, there's a little bit of cowboy in us all. For most of us, it stays a dream. But for some folks like Casey Tibbs and Freckles Brown and Larry Mahan, it becomes a reality. And I'm sure that they'd tell you that they wouldn't trade it for the slickest white-collar job in the world. Because like any other profession, this hat is its own identity. Like pickups that drive better than Cadillacs. And good friends that mean a whole lot more than money. But then what does a man need besides a good horse, fresh air, plenty to eat, and good friends? Everything else seems like a waste. Friends, that's what this album's all about. Rodeos, cowboys, blue jeans, boots, and saddles. And we hope you'll find something here that's pleasing or will bring back a memory. Because if it does, then you've made us all feel like what we really wanted to be anyhow, a bunch of cowboys.
1: We've been working out a cow camp up at Cucamonga Creek on a late summer gather for now going on a week. My wife and I are helping out a friend named Tim O'Crowley. He and his wife Susan run the cattle in this valley. Each day some different work to do, maybe ailing cows to tend, of course rounding up the strays, and there's a fence or two to mend. Diamond Valley lies before us on spectacular display, a big old slice of heaven on a bright September day. Southeast Oregon, high desert, where the tigers still run free among the sage and paintbrush and quaking aspen tree. Looking southward up the canyon, miles of rim rock walls our right. To our left, windswept mesas, not another soul in sight. Steens Mountain in near distance just flat takes our breath away. The beauty on the summer range makes work feel more like play. More than once I've heard Tim share a thought that I now know is true. Cowboying's a whole lot easier when it comes with a great view.

you've loaned it to me to care for a time. 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
6: With a humble heart, we ask you, God, please send your moisture to our sod. You have the power and know the need. Please send hope to beast and seed. Cattle and calf, empty and gaunt, leaves an image that will forever haunt. Sun-baked fields are yellow and brown, the crops plowed under into the ground. Abate the hunger of elk and deer, ease the dryness and ease the fear. As flames consume each grass and tree, the wildlife panic to break free. Angry smoke fills the sky with disgust as the wind sends up offerings of dust. Your water, sent from a place that is higher, would stop the blaze and stop the fire. With faith, we ask you for the rain to end the parchedness and end the pain. My heart is broke, but I cannot cry. Like the ground, my spirit is dry. With unquenched thirst, my soul cries out and asks you, God, to end the drought.

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2: 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Starting off your Columbus Day holiday, we'll have clear skies this morning. It'll be breezy. Temperatures right around 69. For the remainder of your Columbus Day holiday, sunshine through mid-morning, then becoming partly sunny with a high of 91 degrees. For tonight, clear and breezy. Overnight lows drop to 72. For Tuesday, we'll have sunny skies with a 20% chance of showers and thunderstorms in the afternoon with a high near 92 degrees. For Tuesday night, partly cloudy, a chance of showers and thunderstorms. Lows drop to 71. For Wednesday, mostly cloudy with a chance of showers and thunderstorms with a high of 86 degrees. And that's a look at your American Cowboy Radio weather, 97.3 in Pecos, sponsored by Ram Country, Fort Stockton.
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0: the KORN front page, Stop the Press, and Cut Out the Bowling Scores news. We got a slam banger to throw at you tonight, all the way from Medontyville, and warm off the presses. You better get ready to pack the Medontyville courthouse, for this is a case of man's laughter in the first degree. Well, that's what it says here, but I don't see what's so funny since the fella became shot. Oscar Budgell, one of Medontyville's lifelong inhabitants, was shot 4 days ago in the lumbar region just across from his hardwood bush. Now, the reason his wife, Mrs. Oscar Budgell, didn't call the police in right away was because she just had her floors waxed and she didn't want the state troopers tracking up her house. Now, we'll be getting more bullets in on the Medontyville murder case. So far, the news has traveled as far as Chicago, where the reports seem to vary depending on which paper you read. It seems that Oscar got shot once in the Tribune, twice in the Sun Times, and three times in the tabloids.
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1: This poem is for anybody who's ever been cold a horseback, be it pasture or feedlot. But especially, this poem is for the wheat pasture rider. And it's called Wheat Pasture Dreaming, or What Am I Doing Here? Oh, the winds of Arctic origin have sought my marrowed core with the fervor of evangelistic zeal, and prick me with a thousand pins till I can stand no more. And I wonder if last summer's heat was real. I fumble with a round black box in desperate want of dip, but frozen fingers just can't work the lid. Besides, the tautness of my face prevents the stretch of lip. I should have studied harder as a kid, for maybe then I'd have a job which wouldn't call me out when Mother Nature conjures up her worst. But here I am, all bundled up, my sanity in doubt, keeping southern steers from perishing of thirst. I'd like to meet the idiot who stuck the water tank in the northeast corner of this section field. For my frozen toes and ass sets, I've had old boy to thank. When I thaw out, he may get his head peeled. I dare not touch my throbbing ears for fear they might fall off. A cowboy never wears a cap, I said. But like those Christmas sugar plums, the caps I used to scoff start dancing, sporting ear flaps in my head. Come on, you short-haired little runts, there's water up ahead and hay for you to eat before the storm. Boy, I'll bet you miss your mamas. I'll bet you dream instead of bellies full of milk so sweet and warm. Now, I could go for that myself. It wouldn't be half bad, though I seldom drank the stuff, to tell the truth. I'd pour it on some Quaker oats, then touch her up a tad with a shot of honey for my old sweet tooth. The skyline shows a low blue wall. The weatherman is right. Why can't he be this accurate with rain? Well, I'm sorry, little fellers, you're on your own tonight. Sure hope you're strong enough to stand the strain. Old hoss, we've almost made her, kid. 200 yards or so, but at this rate it may take half a day. I'll bet that water's froze again, and I ain't sure I know if I can chop it with my hands this way. I guess I'd better tally up. For warmth, I trot my mount. 10, 50, 92, 165. I prowl the winter wonderland. A white bump makes my count. What does it take to keep these things alive? I think, by God, I've had enough of cattle, hay, and snow. Depression wages ain't worth this abuse. When I get in, I'll draw my pay, although it's all I know. I'll try my hand at selling ladies' shoes. The boys with whom I used to ride will snicker, I suppose, when they catch wind of how I'll earn my beans. Well, let them laugh. My mind then drifts where pumps are shelved in rows and racks are filled with faded stone-washed jeans. Oh, these fit nice. You have such taste, you charming, handsome man. My leggy, shapely customer proclaims, my papa would love to meet you, you charming, handsome man. A rich man's daughter ain't the worst of ain't. Well, I'll drive a big old caddy and scrap my old green truck. Of course, I'll have to get a three-piece suit. I'll buy a pipe and give up my dip. Oh, what a change of luck. Boy, I'll be living high and looking cute. But until then, I'm stuck out here. My fate is set for now. Nurse maiden, sorry steers and frozen feet for people who have never seen the backside of a cow, nor sensed the fragrance of fresh cream of wheat. Well, I'm waking from my reverie, albeit with a grudge. That little brindle steer gave up the fight and laid down at my horse's feet. I prod, but he won't budge. I knew I should have took him in last night. I'll have to come and load him up. He might live, I suppose, with a measured mix of chemistry and luck. Rest easy, son. I'll be back soon. Good thing this ground is froze, or else I couldn't reach him with my truck. At last, the leaders see the hay and break into a run. Their bellers seem to give life to the rear. The whole herd races to the feast. That is, except for one. And I, of course, must push the little deer. I guess the little idiot thinks I have nothing else to do but stroll with him here in the morning breeze. Or else he likes my company. Misery thrives on two. Then I'm honked at by a Volvo packing skis. I lift my arm, they smile and wave. No, this is too absurd. In their minds, a friendly man will linger. There's no way they'll ever know I just shot them the bird, but couldn't raise my frozen middle finger.

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Partner, you're listening to the authentic American Cowboy Radio. Did you hear what I said? The authentic American Cowboy Radio.

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1: I thought you boys wanted to fish. Come on, keep an eye on them corks, Billy.
2: I don't think there's anything in this tank except turtles.
1: That's what I like about it, tell you the truth. I never liked to clean fish or eat them either. Spend half your time picking out bones. Yeah, just come out here to get a little scenery. Too pretty a day to spend in town. You wouldn't believe how this country's changed. First time I seen it, there wasn't a mesquite tree on it. Or a prickly pear neither. I used to own this land, you know. First time I watered a horse at this tank was more than 40 years ago. I reckon the reason why I always drag you out here is probably I'm just as sentimental as the next fella when it comes to old times. I brought a young lady swimming out here once, more than 20 years ago. It was after my wife had lost her mind and my boys was dead. Me and this young lady was pretty wild, I guess, in pretty deep. We used to come out here horseback and go swimming without no bathing suits. One day she wanted to swim the horses across this tank. Kind of a crazy thing to do, but we'd done it anyway. She bet me a silver dollar she could beat me across. She did. This old horse I was riding didn't want to take the water. But she was always looking for something to do like that. Something wild. I bet she still got that silver dollar.
2: Whatever happened to her?
1: Oh, she growed up. She was just a girl then, really.
2: Why didn't you ever marry her after your wife died?
1: She was already married. Her and her husband was young and miserable with one another, like so many young married folks are. I thought they'd change with some age, but it didn't turn out that way.
2: Being married always so miserable?
1: No, not really. About 80% of the time, I guess. We ought to go to a real fishing tank next year. I don't do to think about things like that too much. If she was here, I'd probably be just as crazy now as I was then in about 5 minutes. Isn't that ridiculous? No, it ain't really. Because being crazy about a woman like her is always the right thing to do. Being a decrepit old bag of bones, that's what's ridiculous. Getting old.
3: The time is World War II. The place is anywhere in the world where an American serviceman could find a pretty girl in a jukebox. The music? Well, it's a tune that comes as close as any to being the theme song of history's greatest war. The song started out in a Texas town that became almost as famous for a gal named Rose as for the Alamo. At last count, Bob Wills sold over 14 million copies of San Antonio Rose. It's one of the biggest songs ever recorded, a legacy which the man they call a living legend will leave the world of country music, a world he helped to shape.

lucky as can be. We got a hold of something here worth holding to. Yeah, the USA.

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1: Life is made up of rhythms that begins with the beat of a heart. The spirit of man and the elements of land each play an equal part. Listen close and you'll hear a tune played by the cattle as they graze, the chewing of cud and swishing of tail while away the summer days. I hear the creaking windmill keeping time with the song of the wind, the wind that's blowing in the clouds that are rain's next of kin. And the beat of those raindrops falling on the roof made of tin brings the nourishment that will make the prairie dance again. I felt the burn and the stillness of a hot August drought with the pulse of the heat that is bearing down and drying out. There's even a tune to be heard in the frozen silence of winter, like the breaking of ice on water troughs goes tap, tap, splinter. I've danced to the cadence of a horse and the fall of its hooves. I've sat atop that power and become one with its moves. It's a ride that beats out a rhythm that

of a mother's lullaby. There are melodies to loneliness and to the loves that are embraced, and the chances not taken and the dreams that are chased. Yes, life is full of rhythms like the lilt of laughter and the flow of tears. The song may change, but the beat remains as I waltz through the years. Each rhythm has made me who I am and brought me to this place and time. Each beat has fulfilled a destiny that is so uniquely

rides the range on a saddle that has seen its better days.

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0: Good morning. Here's a look at your American Cowboy Radio weather, 97.3 in Pecos. Starting off your Columbus Day holiday, we'll have clear skies this morning. It'll be breezy. Temperatures right around 69. For the remainder of your Columbus Day holiday, sunshine through mid-morning, then becoming partly sunny with a high of 91 degrees. For tonight, clear and breezy. Overnight lows drop to 72. For Tuesday, we'll have sunny skies with a 20% chance of showers and thunderstorms in the afternoon with a high near 92 degrees. For Tuesday night, partly cloudy, a chance of showers and thunderstorms. Lows drop to 71. For Wednesday, mostly cloudy with a chance of showers and thunderstorms with a high of 86 degrees. And that's a look at your American Cowboy Radio weather, 97.3 in Pecos, sponsored by Ram Country, Fort Stockton.
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1: The cultural celebrations in Oklahoma generally focus on three things: history, food, and music. And what about the music? From Deep Deuce and Kane's Ballroom to Nashville and the New York Metropolitan Opera, Oklahoma has long laid claim to generations of talented musicians, singers, songwriters, filmmakers, and fine artists. We may be flyover country to the east and left coast, but the talent of Oklahoma is known, seen, and heard all over the world. There is one fellow that folks think of when we think of Oklahoma music, and that fellow is Bob Wills.

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1: I hear something special when a horse hoof hits the ground. There's nothing else as magic as the rhythm of that sound. Could be a gentle clip-clop ambling down the street or thunder at the gallop, all a blur of legs and feet. Don't matter whether barefoot or shod with nails and steel, there's nothing else I've heard gives me quite the feel. I've heard the greatest orchestras and a diva's glorious song and choirs harmonizing like a grand angelic throng. I have seen the late and great ones, from Elvis to George Jones, those with voices that move and shake you deep into your bones. But I hear something special when a horse hoof hits the ground. There's nothing else as magic as the rhythm of that sound. I've heard a child's first words and the whinny of a newborn foal, the beautiful songs of yesteryear and classic poems of old, the echoes through the canyon when a coyote calls a friend, the gentle sound of evening breeze at daylight's peaceful end. And yes, those sounds are wonderful, and each speaks to my soul, but so does the sound of hoofbeats when horses are on a roll. When I hear a horse's hoofbeats, no telling what I'll find, with imagination running free, painting pictures in my mind. Future Derby winner leading on the rail. A Pony Express rider rushing someone's mail. A finals barrel racer turning on a dime. Old country doctor's buggy arriving just in time. Desperado's getaway following a spree. Posse hot behind, aiming to hang him in a tree. A bred to buck saddle bronc flanked and just set loose. Proud Umatilla on a swift cayuse. A bulldogger and hazer closing on a steer. Revolution warning ride of patriot Paul Revere. Or the horses I grew up with when I was just a pup. Flicka, Silver, Trigger, and my stick horse, Giddy-Up. No telling where they'll take me when I hear a horse's feet. My imagination in the saddle just a-riding with the beat. Because I hear something special when a horse hoof hits the ground. There's nothing else as magic as the rhythm of that sound.
2: 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Let them know that you heard about it right here on American Cowboy Radio's Strays of the Gate. Just had Tom Swearingen, When a Horse Hoof Hits the Ground. Here comes Joe Gillis, Moon Over the Palo Duro. Beautiful song. You can just see the picture there. It's a wonderful thing. Got some more stuff coming up. Mark Munsert, Mourn Against the Remuda, and Steel Dust, that is the Poindexters, Donnie Poindexter, The Master's Call. We appreciate you listening.

Mourn amongst the Remuda. Mourn amongst Remuda, dew upon the dirt. Check in mounts on over, make sure none is hurt. Bright eyes, they are alerted. Some blink, how about me? Some's tuckered from yesterday. I'll just let them be. I love the smell of horse flesh. They jumble and sashay. I drop loop around a neck, and three others come my way. Sun half up and ears pinned back. They're a band of brothers. Not unlike my pards and me, some friendlier than others. We got a day ahead of us. Take an extra pair per drover. Sure don't need none to fuss. It'll be dark before it's over. Pick, bridle, brush, cinch the saddle tight, canteen, coffee, hardtack, and bedroll for the night. Mounted up, down the trail we go, trotting pace, extra mounts in tow. Miles lay ahead of us, our horses get it done. Without a horse, still cowboys, and with them, we are one. Ooh.

Old cookies fire when Bill asked he might pray. Part if I live to be 1,000. I'll not forget that day. Bill said, Lord, here we sit all together to carrying on and such. Seems seldom that we stop and thank you for giving us all so much. Now we're just a bunch of old cowboys. We know we ought to pray. Truthfully, Lord, we have no excuse for not sending words your way. Sometimes I reckon we must be stunned by the beauty you placed around. Lord, please let me thank you proper as I kneel here on this ground. Lord, thank you for these here Rockies. That peace covered white with snow for the pure, clear waters that filter down toward the plains you have in flow. Thank you, Lord, for the tall grasses that grow up stirrup high, for those soft white clouds that's so gentle on the eye. The rain you send in summer, it cools from the heat. Lord, we even thank you for old Cookie, for the grub on which we eat. We thank you for our horses, yes, each and every one, and may they live in heaven's meadows when their days here are done. These stars that shine so brightly, just part of your master plan. And Lord, for allowing us to be what we are, just simple old cowhands. We thank you, Lord, for all you do, and for sure for all you've done, and ask only that we might ride with you when our life on earth is done. Till that day you called us home, we asked you to guide us on our way. Allow us to keep a good horse between our knees. Live life the cowboy way. Don't let us be unkind to others, be it beast or be it man, and help us watch the words we speak as we ride here for your brand. Lord, I didn't mean to get so windy, but while I had you on my mind, I felt these words I had to say. Lord, thank you for your time.

0: wonderful thing about being involved in this cowboy culture is you don't have to be a cowboy to appreciate the music or to be accepted into it. We just heard from a friend of mine, Woody Woodruff. He is over in Tennessee. I've met him at some of the events and really struck up a good friendship with Woody. Hope you enjoyed. Thank you, Lord, for your time. Here comes another friend of mine, Red Steagall. We'll talk more about that in just a minute, but here's what Red had to say for me in a couple of his works.
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0: as the eye can see.
1: There's Red Steagall out on the Texas plains. This next one by Red, well, it's the Big Texas Moon. It's got a line in it, if Charlie Russell was here, he'd paint it just right. That line in itself struck such a chord with me. One time I found myself in Great Falls, Montana, and guess what? I went to the Charlie Russell. They call it the Russell up there, kind of casual, but it is a world-class museum. Check out the Russell, Charlie Russell's museum there, and I think you'll really enjoy what you find there. Beautiful works, and we'll talk more about Charlie soon. Here he comes with Big Texas Moon.

time now to introduce someone who's an old friend to many of you. He's a little fellow that rides our way every evening at the old Triple X Ranch from away down south of the border. He comes from that land of romance and enchantment, old Mexico. We call him Mr. Hands Across the Border. Your friend and mine, Senor Too Slim.

0: Miguel and his faithful compatriot, El Caballero of the Lost Mind.
1: I think I lost it in the fruit check, Senor Ranger.
0: I must say your glaucoma's looking awfully much better. You know, there's a saying way down south of the border. Down there they say the eyes are the windows to a man's soul. Well, judge for yourself.
1: It's a hard way to find out.
2: 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Nothing special, I didn't cherry-pick these songs. This is the normal lineup that you'll hear. You know, we had Red bring us the Big Texas Moon, Red Hot Rhythm Rustlers, boy, say that real fast, Punching Cows, Setting Post, and Stretching Wire, Daniel Boone's TV theme, Sammy Smith, I Love a Rodeo, and we just heard Riders in the Sky. Here comes a friend of mine, Ed Montana, way out west in Texas. We sure appreciate you listening. Hey, and don't forget, check out Southwest Cowboy Poetry Association's Facebook page for the fundraiser that goes towards the scholarship fund we have there. It is Friday night. No, it's not. It's Saturday night out at the Western Cowpunchers. Like I said,

0: earlier, you don't have to be a cowpoke or a buckaroo to be able to join in on this world of Western music. Everybody is welcome to come out to the Cowpunchers. It starts at 3 o'clock on Saturday afternoon, wraps up about 9, family-friendly event, and you will have a good time. There are silent auctions. Let's see. Hey, there's a bake sale. Yeah, get you some cookies and chocolate fudge. Yeah. And you'll be able to hear Joel White, Johnny Terry, and several others Saturday night at the Western Cowpunchers for the Southwest Cowboy Poetry Association's scholarship fundraiser in respect and memory of Ivan Cates. Here's Ed with Way Out West in Texas.
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1: We don't just play cowboy music here and cowboy poetry. We sneak in a little bit of Western swing. Here comes a friend of mine, Carlos Washington. Steel Horse Swing's going to bring us a Bob Wills classic, Sugar Moon. Right behind that, King George, George Strait, Texas Cookin'. Hope you enjoy that song. I get hungry every time I hear it. We'll be back in just a minute and wrap up this show, let you know what's happening. But here is Carlos with Sugar Moon.

0: After George Strait brought us Texas Cookin', Greg Hager sang about the Cowboy Hall of Fame. My friend from over in Guthrie, Oklahoma, Cowboy Jim Garling, light at the end of the trail is what we just heard. We're about to wrap this thing up. We've got a couple more for you. A storyteller, Teresa Burleson, she is the curator of the museum at the Stockyards in Fort Worth, Texas. Stop in and tell her we said hi, and she'll let you take a look at everything there that tells about the history of the Stockyards. And really and truly, Fort Worth has about two or three storylines of history, and the Stockyards are one of the big ones. Trail drives were another one. Aerospace that's going on down there is another one. But Teresa will bring you Signs of Life right now. You know what we're going to wrap this up with? Marty Robbins and his classic, El Paso. We'll see you back here on Tuesday. Appreciate you listening to Strays at the Gate.
1: Scattered across West Texas are dying little towns that progress has left behind, whose residents are content to live in a status quo state of mind. Empty buildings with vacant stares wear faded signs that say closed. On the edge of town, deserted houses sit broken with their bones exposed. Better jobs and better money have lured people away looking for more, while big city supercenters have closed down the mom-and-pop store. But outside these towns, you'll find signs of life and the will to survive from a handful of determined people working to keep a legacy alive. You'll see life in the fields that flank the highways and cotton gins that reach the sky, and the amber stalks of grain wave as they greet the vehicles passing by. Pump jacks dot the landscape, thumping as if a beating heart. Big green combines chug along, taking grain and chaff apart. Water is pumped by windmills that resemble a giant prairie flower. Huge wind generators loom above, working to harness nature's power. Crops and fields give way to rolling plains with red, sandy ground, where herds of white-faced cattle are grazing and milling around. Day-working cowboys now ride the sections where old cowmen once rode. Out here, a man's word is still his honor, and his handshake is his code. Dusty arenas are alive with people and horses at weekend events. Musty auction barns are selling livestock until the last dollar is spent. Big-hatted and tall-booted daddies hold the tiny hands of the next generation. They know that each little puncher is a link towards their heritage preservation. Those who work the land know the joy of a crop with double the yield, or the devastation that 4 weeks without rain can have on your fields. There's no way to explain that feeling when a newborn calf stands to nurse, or how helpless you are against nature that you shake your fist and curse. Some people get it, and others will never understand what makes people live and work for the love of the land. Now, you don't have to look far to find signs of life out here. It seems the residents have a higher calling to preserve and persevere. There are dying little towns all over the nation that progress has left behind. The pulse of rural America lives there, and it suits them just fine.

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1: Grandma's dog ain't very big. He's got more fur than brain. Grandma loves that little dog, but the rest of us complain, because he's always underfoot and he's got that constant yap. He thinks he's king of the house sitting there on Grandma's lap. He never had much training. He still piddles on the floor, and it takes three men to catch him when he runs out the door. He's not like my good cow dog. He don't have no job to do. Well, except for loving Grandma, and to that job he's true. For whenever Grandma's near, that little dog will strut, then snarl at the rest of us, that sassy little mutt. Grandma loves that little dog, so I guess we'll let him stay, and hope he outlives Grandma, but only by one day.

0: Waddy Guthrie in King County, Texas. 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
1: Well, there's two kinds of people, my friend. Those with loaded guns

hurricanes that hit our shore. We hear a lot about hard times and a good deal more about the crimes that make the front pages of our news. But all that does is sing the blues about America. Now, what are the good things in our lives? About the men who love their wives, who take their kids when they go fishing, spend their working days just wishing to make things better. A fireman who climbs a tree and sets a little kitten free. A policeman who helps you cross the avenue. A man who stops when you're broken down and asks if you need a lift to town, or simply says, "Friend, what can I do?" Have you stopped at a grocery store and watched a kid who's bit off more than his 5 or 10 cent piece can chew? He needs just 2 cents or 3 to get that soda pop, you see. And you get that feeling? Why not? And you come through. And how about on a Sunday morning, the sun's up high and the day is morning, and church bells break the stillness in the sky? All your neighbors and your friends climb in the family car again and go to church, never question why. Then you look at the USA, the folks at work, their kids at play, and looking back you see how hard they've tried to keep this country free and strong. And somehow you've known all along the answer's here, right in your own backyard. As long as you believe in love and faith, hope, God above, the future of this land of ours is strong. And most of us feel just that way, and that's the truth. So let us say, America can't be so very wrong.

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1: Way up here on this mesa, overlooking cedar and mesquite, gazing down at the beauty with a saddle for my seat, miles away from asphalt and noisy city street, the sun caresses me like a lover in the West Texas heat. It reminds me of his embrace and his kisses, oh so sweet. Remembrances envelop me like an unexpected treat. The potent fragrance of the sage makes my memories indiscreet. Like our passion, it fills my senses, and my thoughts make a retreat to younger days of wild abandon when our hearts were made complete. Up here on this mesa, overlooking cedar and mesquite, with the sun above and red dirt beneath my horse's feet, memories warm me like our love.

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Well, from the time that I could walk, he'd take me with him to this old bar they called the Green Frog Cafe. 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Like this brother's waiting for a train. 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Well, to me, he's one of the heroes of this.

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1: We're going to be back with another set of the best in Western music. 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We're going to grab our saddle horns and blow.
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0: with a high near 92 degrees. For Tuesday night, partly cloudy, a chance of showers and thunderstorms. Lows drop to 71. For Wednesday, mostly cloudy with a chance of showers and thunderstorms with a high of 86 degrees. And that's a look at your American Cowboy Radio weather, 97.3 in Pecos, sponsored by Ram Country, Fort Stockton.
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Partner, you're listening to the authentic American Cowboy Radio. 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

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This is Ben Parks, the sound wrangler here at American Cowboy Radio. Since early spring, I've been rounding up classic cowboy music, stories, and poetry. 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American Cowboy Radio's vision is to preserve and promote the American cowboy way of life through its music, poetry, and stories on air and online in a clean, family-friendly format. Several years ago, Red Steagall, the 2006 State of Texas Poet Laureate, put this song together that says what our vision is all about. Here's Red with Rodeo.

0: rodeo. Webster's New World Dictionary defines it as a roundup of cattle, a going around, a cattle ring, or to put it in modern terms, a public exhibition or competition of the skills of cowboys, such as saddle bronc riding and calf roping. Now, I don't suppose a kid ever grew up in the United States of America that didn't play cowboys and Indians and dream of being a Wild Bill Elliott, a Gene Autry, or Roy Rogers. And I suppose that's because buried deep within every man, whether he wears a business suit or a pair of faded jeans, there's a little bit of cowboy in us all. For most of us, it stays a dream. But for some folks like Casey Tibbs and Freckles Brown and Larry Mahan, it becomes a reality. And I'm sure that they'd tell you that they wouldn't trade it for the slickest white-collar job in the world. Because like any other profession, this hat is its own identity. Like pickups that drive better than Cadillacs. And good friends that mean a whole lot more than money. But then what does a man need besides a good horse, fresh air, plenty to eat, and good friends? Everything else seems like a waste. Friends, that's what this album's all about. Rodeos, cowboys, blue jeans, boots, and saddles. And we hope you'll find something here that's pleasing or will bring back a memory. Because if it does, then you've made us all feel like what we really wanted to be anyhow, a bunch of cowboys.
1: We called Old Buck the Christian horse. And now just why, you'll say? Well, because every time you step aboard, that's when you learn to pray. I think the good Lord sent him down for sinners just like me, because you'll take the path to righteousness as you mount up, you see. And if you just don't understand too much about God's wrath, well, get yourself a Christian horse. He'll set you on the path. And when you're finally mounted up, these words you'll say, of course. Dear Lord, if you can't help me now, please, God, don't help this horse.

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But me, I got a nickel smashed flatter than a dime.

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1: Yeah, well, you sure picked a good spot for that.
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1: The retirement of Ashtola. When a day's work is done in the limits of town, a man leaves his job at the site. Then he meets with his friends at their pet water hole to watch a big game or a fight. But on the JAs, when the saddles were stripped and the pleasures of town far away, they'd gather round the chuck wagon fire and recall the events of the day. Wild horses was rode and wide loops was thrown, with no one missing, of course. Then the tales of glory and daring died down, and Boy Blackwell was asked about his horse. Ashtola, the mount of this here account, was a legend who bore the famed brand. This rider and steed were performers of deeds that brought smiles from the hardest old hands. A big old gray horse who was honest of eye, a range-wise and crusty old bird, and I've heard it said he'd not met the beast that he couldn't put out of the herd. Frustrated cow once used all her tricks, but Ashtola would thwart every plan. Then she got him in close and a little sideways, so under his belly she ran.
2: Now, a lot of horses would have lost her, but Ashtola, that cow didn't bother.
1: Well, what'd he do? Big-eyed kid bit.
2: Why, son, he went down there and he got her.
1: Such were the tales of this cagey old horse. That's why he's remembered in glory. I leave it to you as to whether it's true, but I digress from my story. The years catch us all, and it was clear late one fall that Ashtola's long race neared its end. So he was given the heave, the J.A. he must leave, an old boy must part with his friend. Well, somehow or another, a gate was left open, and Ashtola escaped in the night. So when the truck from the soap factory come, the gray horse was nowhere in sight. Well, boy turned him loose in a pasture he knew that was remote and out of the way. As he slipped off the rope and scratched between his ears, to the tired old horse he did say,
2: "You'll not wash the face of some snot-nosed kid. I'll never permit such a thing. You spend your days at the ease that you've earned. I'll see you come early spring."
1: Well, folks, that winter they had was the toughest in years. 5 northers they seen that was blue. So when the grass turned, with no small concern, boy rode to make sure he'd got through. The canyons was bare, not a soul anywhere, and he wondered, now, where can he be? Then he noticed for long that something was wrong. Neither cow nor calf did he see. Well, he topped out to look on the big flat below of the one corner he hadn't been, and the sight that he seen in that valley so green turned his worried frown into a grin.
2: Ashtola had throwed them all in a bunch and was working the herd by himself, and he thought of the years that he'd spent on his back.
1: That old horse never needed my help.
2: 3 cuts he had going, and where he put them, they stayed, and the cows with bull calves on the right. The pairs with the heifer calves stood on the left, but boys, here's the curious sight. The 3rd bunch was standing way off by the sales. I wondered, now what could they be? So I eased down the hill to get a closer look, and you'll never guess what I see.
1: The tension was high among the young bucks as old boy paused for what seemed like days. Well, what was they? Some big-eyed kid bit, and boy grinned at him, then he said,
2: "Strays."
1: Legends abound. on the Goodnight Range.
2: Some canyons are haunted, I've heard.
1: But the ghosts cease their mischief, and they gathered to watch.
2: When Ashtola was working the herd.

Good morning. Here's a look at your American Cowboy Radio weather, 97.3 in Pecos. Starting off your Columbus Day holiday, we'll have clear skies this morning. It'll be breezy. Temperatures right around 60.

0: 69 for the remainder of your Columbus Day holiday. Sunshine through mid-morning, then becoming partly sunny with a high of 91 degrees. For tonight, clear and breezy. Overnight lows drop to 72. For Tuesday, we'll have sunny skies with a 20% chance of showers and thunderstorms in the afternoon with a high near 92 degrees. For Tuesday night, partly cloudy, a chance of showers and thunderstorms. Lows drop to 71. For Wednesday, mostly cloudy with a chance of showers and thunderstorms with a high of 86 degrees. And that's a look at your American Cowboy Radio weather, 97.3 in Pecos, sponsored by Ram Country, Fort Stockton.
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the more I learn that I still got a lot more to learn. The more I learn, the more I yearn for just one more page to turn. The more I learn, the more I yearn for just a little more time to burn. Yeah, the more I learn, the more I learn.

Fowler's the name. Stu Fowler. I'm a rooster. Fighting's my racket. Cockfighting. I come all the way from Texas across the burning sand to wet my feathers in the Rio Grande. I've hobbled for miles through Mexico. I've come to kill a big rooster called Rojo. Doing it all for chicken feed. For a country red, Rojo's wild. His fame is spread for many a mile. The hens all cackle when Rojo's around, but Stu Fowler's here to put Big Red down. I'll give him chicken something to cackle about. It's mid-afternoon as I stand in the street of the Spanish town called Los Leghorns Retreat. At the end of the row, a cantina stands.

0: on the front reads La Grande Nesto. And it's there I know I'll find my foe, the fabled Rojo. I can hear foul language coming out of that honky-tonk. I strut down the street, the cock of the walk. I crow for Big Red to come out and talk. Through the swinging doors of the Grand Ernesto, his head erect and his tail feathers low, steps Rojo. I can tell he's a really bad egg. His spurs are long and his eyes are green. An uglier cock I've never seen. He learned to be tough while he's in the pen. But I know his weakness, hens and gin. Then out of that honky-tonk and up to Rojo's side steps the prettiest little dance hall tackler in the West. Roosty Nuster, the southern fried feather duster. Gosh, she's pretty. I'd like to run my hands through that red comb of hers. Rojo comes at me in a long, lanky run. Some people gather round to watch the fun. 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I crow and strut and I jump about. And then I take off in a run, cause I done chickened out.
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1: Oh, that's what I like about the sound.

the sound. Well, there you won't make no mistake, and your nerves are never shaky. Never. You should taste that layer cake. You see, that's what I like about the sound.

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1: Out near the Texas-Oklahoma border, there's a cowboy fiddle man by the name of Frankie McQuarter. Oh, he's a cowboy from his hat down to his boots. He rides good horses and swings a wide loop. He's a master and artist with fiddle and bow. I love that maiden's prayer, faded love, and that sweet Santone Rose. Why, people come from miles and miles around when they hear that Frankie and the boys is a-coming to town. So if you're ever out near that Texas-Oklahoma border and get a hankering for some good cowboy fiddle music, be sure to drop in on my friend, Mr. Frankie McQuarter.

0: You know, it doesn't really matter where the West begins. 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
1: Those stories about Africa, about you, they're true, aren't they?
2: Doesn't matter.
1: It does, too. Around my mom, all I hear is lies. I don't know what to believe in.
2: Damn, if you want to believe in something, then believe in it. Just because something isn't true, that's no reason you can't believe in it. The long speech I give to young men sounds like you need to hear a piece of it. Sometimes the things that may or may not be true are the things that a man needs to believe in the most. That people are basically good. That honor, courage, and virtue mean everything. That power and money, money and power mean nothing. That good always triumphs over evil. And I want you to remember this, that love, true love never dies. You remember that, boy. Remember that. Doesn't matter if it's true or not, you see. A man should believe in those things because those are the things worth believing in. Got that?
1: That was a good speech.
2: Think so? Thanks.

vacation with my pack on my back. I'm tired of transportation in the back of a hack. I love to hear the rhythm of the clickety-clack and hear the lonesome whistle, see the smoke from the stack, and pal around with Democratic fellas named Mac.

0: 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I've got the Texas blues.
1: There was a time when cowboys were cowboys, and music was like, well, like this, on American Cowboy Radio.

A motherload of remembrance. A true bonanza. We chased Lady Luck till we finally struck Bonanza. With a gun and a rope and a hat full of hope, we planted our family tree. We got a hold of a pot full of gold, Bonanza. With a horse and a saddle and a rink full of cattle, how rich could a fella be? On this land we put our brand, how trite is the name. Fortune smiled the day we piled the Ponderosa claim. 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

house full of friends with a rainbow ends. How rich can a fella be? On this land we put our brand. Our pride is the name. 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The friendliest, whitest, loveliest band that ever set foot in a...

0: Good morning. Here's a look at your American Cowboy Radio weather, 97.3 in Pecos. Starting off your Columbus Day holiday, we'll have clear skies this morning. It'll be breezy. Temperatures right around 69. For the remainder of your Columbus Day holiday, sunshine through mid-morning, then becoming partly sunny with a high of 91 degrees. For tonight, clear and breezy. Overnight lows drop to 72. For Tuesday, we'll have sunny skies with a 20% chance of showers and thunderstorms in the afternoon with a high near 92 degrees. For Tuesday night, partly cloudy, a chance of showers and thunderstorms. Lows drop to 71. For Wednesday, mostly cloudy with a chance of showers and thunderstorms with a high of 86 degrees. And that's a look at your American Cowboy Radio weather, 97.3 in Pecos, sponsored by Ram Country, Fort Stockton.
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Badlands came the killer. He lived by the knife and the gun. He'd cut you just for standing, shoot you if you tried to run. He was big as a tree and he did as he pleased, and everything he did was bad. They said if you was to kill him, it'd only make him mad. From the good lands came the cowgirl. Patty was her name. She was hot on the trail of that killer, on a moped she called Flame. 'Cause the killer had killed her daddy just for spitting in the road. You only had to kill her daddy once to get that gal.

Killer hit town at daybreak, ate the door off the local saloon. He started to drink, you could tell he was thinking there'll be a showdown soon. Paddy hit town in a cloud of dust, old flame was buzzing like a saw. And the whole town got as quiet as a church when the killer stepped out for the draw. 40 shots rang out. 40 people fell. Paddy and the killer missed each other, but they shot that town to hell.

said, "It's time I gunned you down." But he slipped in something that was laying in the street and was shot before he hit the ground. Yes, the killer slipped, and it cost him his life. And Patty said as she roared out of town, "You gotta watch your step when you know the chips are down."

0: taking you back to when music was a slice out of the old West. 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
1: Now this here's a story about the Rock Island Line. Well, the Rock Island Line, she runs down into New Orleans. There's a big toll gate down there, and you know, if you got certain things on board when you go through the toll gate, well, you don't have to pay the man no toll. Well, a train driver, he pulled up to the toll gate, and the man hollered and asked him what all he had on board, and he said,

all right, I'll leave it, but he won't be back. Well, the Rock Island Line, she's a mighty good road. Rock Island Line, it's a road to ride. Rock Island Line, it's a mighty good road. Well, if you ride, you got to ride it like you find it. Get your ticket, that's a station for the Rock Island Line. Well, maybe right and I may be wrong, but you're gonna miss me when I'm gone. Well, the engineer said before he died, there were two more drinks that he'd like to try. Conductor said, what could they be? A hot cup of coffee and a cold glass tea. Well, the Rock Island Line, she's a mighty good road. Rock Island Line, it's a road to ride. Rock Island Line, it's a mighty good road. Well, if you ride, you got to ride it like you find it. Get your ticket.

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1: Now, we all know that cowboys never tell a lie, and we dang sure never do any bragging on ourselves. But we do come at the truth from a little bit of a different direction once in a while. I was born full-grown with 9 rows of jaw teeth and holes bored for more. There was spurs on my feet and a rawhide quirt in my hand. And when they opens up that chute gate, I come out a-riding a panther and roping the long-horned whales. I've rode everything with hair on it. And I've rode a few things that was just too rough to grow any hair. I've rode bull moose on the prod, she grizzlies, and long bolts of lightning. 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I lay my boots in Colorado and my hat in Montana. I can stretch out my arms clean out from the Crazy Woman Fork plumb over to the upper Gray Bull River. And my bed tarp covers half of Texas and all of old Mexico. But there's one thing for sure and certain, and if you boys really wants to know, I'll tell you that I'm still a long way short of being the daddy of them all, because he's full growed. And as any man that really knows can see, well, hell, boys, I ain't nothing but a youngin'.

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Humming Chris Ledoux tunes to the rodeo moon. 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
1: Say, Ollie. See that? That's Rink's truck. I don't want him hauling through my place anymore.
2: Jeff's got the easement, Vic. He's got a right to go through the land. What do you ways about that?
1: I'm sick and tired of his prospects, and I want him out of here.
3: He barred about all he could. He's down to his last collar button, Vic.
1: Sure he is. Buy him out, Ollie. Buy him out and get him out of here. Hello, Jet. What do you want?
4: My welcome in, Vic.
1: Fine.
5: Why, that's wonderful, Jeff.
6: Everybody thought I had a duster?
4: Y'all thought old Spindletop old Burke Burnett was all it was, didn't
6: you? Well, I'm here to tell you it ain't, boy. It's here.
4: And there ain't a dang thing you gonna do about it. My well came in big, so big, big, and there's more down there, and there's bigger wells. I'm rich, Vic. I'm a rich boy. Me, I'm gonna have more money than you ever thought you could have. You and all the rest of you stinking sons of Benedicts.
1: Leslie, you go out in the house. Take the women with you.
5: Jack, we're real glad you struck him. Now you go on along home.
4: Oh, my, you sure did look pretty, Miss Leslie. You always did look pretty. Just pretty not good enough to eat.
1: Wait a minute.
4: Boy, take it easy, boy. Hey,
1: come on, wait a minute.
4: Ah, you're touchy, Vic. You're touchy as an old cook.
7: You should have shot that fellow a long time ago. Now he's too rich to kill.

0: morning. Here's a look at your King County weather from American Cowboy Radio, 107.7 in Guthrie. Starting off your Columbus Day this morning, we'll have clear conditions, temperatures around 69, and it will be breezy. For the rest of your Columbus Day holiday, expect sunshine with a high of 94 degrees this afternoon. For tonight, mostly clear, lows of 72. For Tuesday, we'll have a mostly sunny day with a slight chance of showers and thunderstorms, high temperatures near 95. Tuesday night, more showers and thunderstorms under cloudy conditions, overnight lows drop to 71. And for Wednesday, showers likely, maybe a thunderstorm, otherwise cloudy conditions with a high of 88 degrees. And that's a look at your King County weather from American Cowboy Radio, 107.7 in Guthrie.
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2: Mustang Sally. Sally stood prisoner in a damp and light starved stall. I sensed dejected. Owner says, she came in with a band last fall. Black as cloudy midnight, barely discernible in that musty tomb. She won't be caught if pastured, so we keep her in her room. See what you can do with her. She needs to earn her keep. Quickly, I knew whatever could be done for her, I'd be digging deep. Entering her stall was easy, as was her retreat. I was reminded of a dog I knew that more than once been beat. Her eyes, they were weary. As much so, she knew the drill of people and their forces. She'd more than had her fill. The grapevine had alluded to her branding past age 13. Taking a Mustang from range at that age ain't just dumb. It's plain mean. Nonetheless, I tried to know her. Gave her all I had. Approach, retreat, repeat. All she showed was sad. Took a week just to touch her. She couldn't have cared less. This existence and those before had left her quite a mess. Eventually got to halter and could lead here and where. Surely she would follow, but her spirit wasn't there. I'd treat her kind and respectful as best I could despite her plight. We both knew her being there could never be quite right. Heard tell the owner had a penchant for running her around. Proven one morning, found her in the arena, circle ruts, deep in the ground. She stood with another Mustang pair, looking for water and escape. They must have wondered what's wrong with me, as I pondered all agape. Weren't no life fit for Mustangs, nor horse of any breed. Dead set against my cowboy code and treating stock right creed. I couldn't tolerate that chasing, nor chasing down my pay. So I made a plan and headed out to find another way. I wish I knew what happened to Sally after all this time. The way that she was treated, nothing short of crime. I know she knew I tried for her and I felt her pain. I pray someday she'll break the bounds and run free. Without rain.
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1: Performing there is our current group with Don McIntosh, Donnie Ray, Joe Looney, and me. My old friend Johnny Bond wrote Cimarron back in the late 30s. In fact, just about the same time I founded the Frontiersmen. Over the years, we've toured and recorded with many major Western stars, performed on live radio, and made movies. In 1947, we were in Hollywood, sounding like this. Right about that same time, in another part of Los Angeles, two UCLA students named Herb Newman and Stan Lebowski were concocting a now-famous Western song. But it wouldn't see the light of day until 1956, when Newman gave it first to Gogie Grant to sing for his record label, Era, then to Tex Ritter to release on Capitol. The Frontiersmen became the first, and I believe only, Western group to record The Wayward Wind. Our lead singer on this version, Don McIntosh.

spent my younger days. But I guess the sound of the outward bound made me a slave.

0: howdy neighbors. This is Commissioner Sid Miller with the Texas Department of Agriculture. 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

0: That's my sermon for today, the old cowboy preacher said, as his watery eyes surveyed the congregation that he led. Let us render now unto the Lord and make a generous offering. And so the preacher passed his hat, and we listened to Miss Edna sing. Up one pew and down the next, till each one had a chance to tithe into the preacher's fine 10X. And finally that fine hat arrived back in the hands of the loyal deacon, who, puffed with pride, handed the hat back to the preacher, who casually glanced inside. And then the sigh, the awful frown, and we wondered, what's this all about? Till he turned his Stetson upside down, and not one penny petered out. Yes, not one cent was raised that day, and guilt collected on each face as we wondered what would the preacher say, and each one squirmed some in his place. Whereupon the preacher raised his eyes and shouted upwards towards the ceiling, "Hallelujah! Praise the Lord! And thank you, Jesus!" with great feeling. Now this was viewed with consternation, and even the preacher's loyal friends amongst our stingy congregation thought, "The man's gone round the bend." "Excuse me, preacher," said the deacon in a quivery little voice, "ain't nothing in your hat at all, sir. Why then do you so rejoice?" Preacher looked out at those that charitable virtue lacked and said, "Brother, heaven knows, I'm just so glad my hat came back."
1: 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Starting off your Columbus Day this morning, we'll have clear conditions, temperatures around 69, and it will be breezy. For the rest of your Columbus Day holiday, expect sunshine with a high of 94 degrees this afternoon. For tonight, mostly clear, lows of 72. For Tuesday, we'll have a mostly sunny day with a slight chance of showers and thunderstorms, high temperatures near 95. Tuesday night, more showers and thunderstorms under cloudy conditions, overnight lows drop to 71. And for Wednesday, showers likely, maybe a thunderstorm, otherwise cloudy conditions with a high of 88 degrees. And that's a look at your King County weather from American Cowboy Radio, 107.7 in Guthrie.
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my truck's wound up and it's ready to roll. I got a good buddy working for the highway patrol. So if I get a ticket or two, it's gonna be all right. But the sheriff and his boys every nest the lane. Let's hear out to lunch at the Dairy Queen. Well, be

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2: I'm going to tell you something, Flacca, and I want you to listen tight. It may sound like I'm talking about me, but I'm not. I'm talking about you. As a matter of fact, I'm talking about all people everywhere. When I come down here to Texas, I was looking for something. I didn't know what. But it seems like you add up my life and I spent it all either stomping other men or, in some cases, getting stomped. Had me some money and had me some medals. But none of it seemed a lifetime worth the pain of the mother that bore me. It was like I was empty. Well, I'm not empty anymore. That's what's important. To feel useful in this old world. To hit a lick against what's wrong, or to say a word for what's right, even though you get walloped for saying that word. Now, I may sound like a Bible beater yelling up a revival at a river crossing camp meeting, but that don't change the truth none. There's right and there's wrong. You gotta do one or the other. You do the one and you're living. Do the other, and you may be walking around, but you're dead as a beaver hat.

0: Good morning. Here's a look at your King County weather from American Cowboy Radio, 107.7 in Guthrie. Starting off your Columbus Day this morning, we'll have clear conditions, temperatures around 69, and it will be breezy. For the rest of your Columbus Day holiday, expect sunshine with a high of 94 degrees this afternoon. For tonight, mostly clear, lows of 72. For Tuesday, we'll have a mostly sunny day with a slight chance of showers and thunderstorms, high temperatures near 95. Tuesday night, more showers and thunderstorms under cloudy conditions, overnight lows drop to 71. And for Wednesday, showers likely, maybe a thunderstorm, otherwise cloudy conditions with a high of 88 degrees. And that's a look at your King County weather from American Cowboy Radio, 107.7 in Guthrie.
1: 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Partner, you're listening to the authentic American Cowboy Radio. 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

0: us know what you think by visiting our streaming page and send us a comment or contacting us by email at ben@rt66.media. 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
1: If you see me sitting sorrowful, all busted and stove up, and you wonder how a puncher gets that way, I'll tell you from the start off to avoid all work aground if you rope and ride horseback for your pay. It's all right to shoe your horses and to braid and mend your tack, all that work aground that keeps you in the saddle. But your mind gets misdirected if you try your hand at chores beneath stomping out the Bronx and punching cattle. Now and then old Major Domo, he'd come rouse me during slack and suggest I patch his roof or plow his garden or do some post hole digging or go scale some tall windmills. But I'd always tell him, please, I beg your pardon. But it so happened that one Sunday I was early in from town, holding down the bunkhouse all alone, when the boss, he done convinces me if I'd pull one chore, tacking hack hooves next day would be quicker done. He said all them shoes are in a whiskey barrel up in the barn hayloft, standing right beside that hayloft pulley door. And though it took us five to hoist them up, I figures coming down, all that gravity's worth them four men more. Well, I was nowhere near a horse, so it made good sense to me. So I go don my chaps and spurs and gets my rope. Then I ambles to the barn, up the ladder to the loft, thinking I can get this job done in a lope. So I straps a big old jugnot tie around that whiskey barrel, runs the rope out through the pulley to the ground. Then I delicately balances that barrel on the edge, and I rushes out to gently let her down. I runs the rope around my tail and takes a hitch in front to control the downward progress of the barrel. Then I give the jerk that tilts the barrel out of the barn hayloft door. And that's the insult that begins our little quarrel. You see, that barrel of horseshoes had to weigh a good 400 pounds, more than twice what I would weigh all wet and dressed. So when I tell you that my rope hitched and slipped up under arm, and I figures you can guess most of the rest. I plumb parts with earth quite suddenly, a blastin' for the sky, but I meets that barrel about halfway up that barn. And this wreck, it slows my progress some, but it ain't slowed for long, for I'm heading for that pulley and yard arm. Now when that barrel hits the bottom and my poor head hits the top and rings that pulley like a midway gong, where the fellers swing the hammers for to show off with the girls, you might think it's over, but you're wrong. See, the crashing of that stave barrel all weighed down with them shoes caused the bottom to bust out and dump its load. So I'm plummeting from heaven now about the speed of sound, and I'm heading on a dangerous dead-end road. But that devil barrel, it slaps me blind and sideways one more time as it flies up and I'm a-crashing down. Then you'd think this stubborn accident would be about played out when I breaks a few more bones upon the ground. No, the rope goes slack. The hitch unhitches. I lie gazing up. Then I close my eyes and gives me up for dead. 'Cause the last thing I see before I wakes all splinted up is that cussed barrel a-coming.

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0: morning, here's a look at your King County weather from American Cowboy Radio, 107.7 in Guthrie. Starting off your Columbus Day this morning, we'll have clear conditions, temperatures around 69, and it will be breezy. For the rest of your Columbus Day holiday, expect sunshine with a high of 94 degrees this afternoon. For tonight, mostly clear, lows of 72. For Tuesday, we'll have a mostly sunny day with a slight chance of showers and thunderstorms, high temperatures near 95. Tuesday night, more showers and thunderstorms under cloudy conditions, overnight lows drop to 71. And for Wednesday, showers likely, maybe a thunderstorm, otherwise cloudy conditions with a high of 88 degrees. And that's a look at your King County weather from American Cowboy Radio, 107.7 in Guthrie.
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1: Yeah!
0: Yeah! Let's pay tribute to some of the names that'll make Texas the most glorious and proud state of the Union.
1: Yeah!
0: To the memory of noble Sam Houston.
1: Yeah!
0: The one and only David Crockett.
1: Yeah!
0: John Wayne.
1: Yeah!

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1: It's just a lot of fun to play a dance, jump in your cars, and drive 300 or 400 miles, and sleep an hour or two, shave, and go play another dance, and drive another 500 or 600 miles, and...

song I wrote on a plane between Dallas and Austin. Going to El Paso. Whoops. Now this is what gave us the idea to come down here. This is a song about a guy that... probably did as much for our kind of music as anybody.

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1: I hear something special when a horse hoof hits the ground. There's nothing else as magic as the rhythm of that sound. Could be a gentle clip-clop ambling down the street or thunder at the gallop, all a blur of legs and feet. Don't matter whether barefoot or shod with nails and steel, there's nothing else I've heard gives me quite the feel. I've heard the greatest orchestras and a diva's glorious song and choirs harmonizing like a grand angelic throng. I have seen the late and great ones, from Elvis to George Jones, those with voices that move and shake you deep into your bones. But I hear something special when a horse hoof hits the ground. There's nothing else as magic as the rhythm of that sound. I've heard a child's first words and the whinny of a newborn foal, the beautiful songs of yesteryear and classic poems of old, the echoes through the canyon when a coyote calls a friend, the gentle sound of evening breeze at daylight's peaceful end. And yes, those sounds are wonderful, and each speaks to my soul, but so does the sound of hoofbeats when horses are on a roll. When I hear a horse's hoofbeats, no telling what I'll find, with imagination running free, painting pictures in my mind. Future Derby winner leading on the rail. A Pony Express rider rushing someone's mail. A finals barrel racer turning on a dime. Old country doctor's buggy arriving just in time. Desperado's getaway following a spree. Posse hot behind, aiming to hang him in a tree. A bred to buck saddle bronc flanked and just set loose. Proud Umatilla on a swift cayuse. A bulldogger and hazer closing on a steer. Revolution warning ride of patriot Paul Revere. Or the horses I grew up with when I was just a pup. Flicka, Silver, Trigger, and my stick horse Giddy-Up. No telling where they'll take me when I hear a horse's feet. My imagination in the saddle just a-riding with the beat. Because I hear something special when a horse hoof hits the ground. There's nothing else as magic as the rhythm of that sound.
2: 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And I hope you'll stop by and visit them. Let them know that you heard about it right here on American Cowboy Radio's Strays of the Gate. Just had Tom Swearingen, When a Horse Hoof Hits the Ground. Here comes Joe Gillis, Moon Over the Palo Duro. Beautiful song. You can just see the picture there. It's a wonderful thing. Got some more stuff coming up. Mark Munsert, Mourn Against the Remuda. And Steel Dust, that is the Poindexters, Donnie Poindexter, The Master's Call. We appreciate you listening.

Mourn amongst the Ramuda. Mourn amongst Ramuda, dew upon the dirt. Check in mounts on over, make sure none is hurt. Bright eyes, they are alerted. Some blink, how about me? Some's tuckered from yesterday, I'll just let them be. I love the smell of horse flesh, they jumble and sachet. I drop loop around a neck, and three others come my way. Sun half up and ears pinned back, they're a band of brothers. Not unlike my pards and me, some friendlier than others. We got a day ahead of us, take an extra pair per drover. Sure don't need none to fuss, it'll be dark before it's over. Pick, bridle, brush, cinch the saddle tight, canteen, coffee, hardtack, and bedroll for the night. Mounted up, down the trail we go, trotting pace, extra mounts in tow. Miles lay ahead of us, our horses get it done. Without a horse, still cowboys, and with them, we are one. Ooh.

cookies fire when Bill asked he might pray. 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Bill said, Lord, here we sit all together to carrying on and such. Seems seldom that we stop and thank you for giving us all so much. Now we're just a bunch of old cowboys. We know we ought to pray. Truthfully, Lord, we have no excuse for not sending words your way. Sometimes I reckon we must be stunned by the beauty you placed around. Lord, please let me thank you proper as I kneel here on this ground. Lord, thank you for these here Rockies. That peaks covered white with snow for the pure, clear waters that filter down toward the plains you have in flow. Thank you, Lord, for the tall grasses that grow up stirrup high, for those soft white clouds that's so gentle on the eye. The rain you send in summer, it cools us from the heat. Lord, we eat and thank you for old Cookie, for the grub on which we eat. We thank you for our horses, yes, each and every one, and may they live in heaven's meadows when their days here are done. These stars that shine so brightly, just part of your master plan. And Lord, for allowing us to be what we are, just simple old cowhands. We thank you, Lord, for all you do, and for sure for all you've done, and ask only that we might ride with you when our life on earth is done. Till that day you called us home, we ask you guide us on our way. Allow us to keep a good horse between our knees. Live life the cowboy way. Don't let us be unkind to others, be it beast or be it man, and help us watch the words we speak as we ride here for your brand. Lord, I didn't mean to get so windy, but while I had you on my mind, I felt these words I had to say. Lord, thank you for your time.

0: wonderful thing about being involved in this cowboy culture is you don't have to be a cowboy to appreciate the music or to be accepted into it. We just heard from a friend of mine, Woody Woodruff. He is over in Tennessee. I've met him at some of the events and really struck up a good friendship with Woody. Hope you enjoyed. Thank you, Lord, for your time. Here comes another friend of mine, Red Steagall. We'll talk more about that in just a minute, but here's what Red had to say for me in a couple of his works.
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0: as the eye can see.
1: There's Red Steagall out on the Texas plains. This next one by Red, well, it's the Big Texas Moon. It's got a line in it, if Charlie Russell was here, he'd paint it just right. That line in itself struck such a chord with me. One time I found myself in Great Falls, Montana, and guess what? I went to the Charlie Russell. They call it the Russell up there, kind of casual, but it is a world-class museum. Check out the Russell, Charlie Russell's museum there, and I think you'll really enjoy what you find there. Beautiful works, and we'll talk more about Charlie soon. Here he comes with Big Texas Moon.

Time now to introduce someone who's an old friend to many of you. He's a little fellow that rides our way every evening at the old Triple X Ranch from away down south of the border. He comes from that land of romance and enchantment, old Mexico. We call him Mr. Hands Across the Border, your friend and mine, Senor Too Slim.

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0: Wow.
1: Judge for yourself.
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2: 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Nothing special, I didn't cherry-pick these songs. This is the normal lineup that you'll hear. You know, we had Red bring us the Big Texas Moon, Red Hot Rhythm Rustlers, boy, say that real fast, Punching Cows, Setting Post, and Stretching Wire, Daniel Boone's TV theme, Sammy Smith, I Love a Rodeo, and we just heard Riders in the Sky. Here comes a friend of mine, Ed Montana, way out west in Texas. We sure appreciate you listening. Hey, and don't forget, check out Southwest Cowboy Poetry Association's Facebook page for the fundraiser that goes towards the scholarship fund we have there. It is Friday night. No, it's not. It's Saturday night out at the Western Cowpunchers. Like I said earlier, you don't have to be a cowpoke or a buckaroo to be able to join in on this world of Western music. Everybody is welcome to come out to the Cowpunchers. It starts at 3 o'clock on Saturday afternoon, wraps up about 9, family-friendly event, and you will have a good time. There are silent auctions. Let's see. Hey, there's a bake sale. Yeah, get you some cookies and chocolate fudge. Yeah. And you'll be able to hear Joel White, Johnny Terry, and several others Saturday night at the Western Cowpunchers for the Southwest Cowboy Poetry Association's scholarship fundraiser in respect and memory of Ivan Cates. Here's Ed with Way Out West in Texas.
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1: We don't just play cowboy music here and cowboy poetry. We sneak in a little bit of Western swing. Here comes a friend of mine, Carlos Washington's Steel Horse Swing's going to bring us a Bob Wills classic, Sugar Moon. Right behind that, King George, George Strait, Texas Cookin'. Hope you enjoy that song. I get hungry every time I hear it. We'll be back in just a minute and wrap up this show, let you know what's happening. But here is Carlos with Sugar Moon.

0: After George Strait brought us Texas Cookin', Greg Hager sang about the Cowboy Hall of Fame. My friend from over in Guthrie, Oklahoma, Cowboy Jim Garling, light at the end of the trail is what we just heard. We're about to wrap this thing up. We've got a couple more for you. A storyteller, Teresa Burleson, she is the curator of the museum at the Stockyards in Fort Worth, Texas. Stop in and tell her we said hi, and she'll let you take a look at everything there that tells about the history of the Stockyards. And really and truly, Fort Worth has about two or three storylines of history, and the Stockyards are one of the big ones. Trail drives were another one. Aerospace that's going on down there is another one. But Teresa will bring you Signs of Life right now. Know what we're going to wrap this up with? Marty Robbins and his classic, El Paso. We'll see you back here on Tuesday. Appreciate you listening to Strays at the Gate.
1: Scattered across West Texas are dying little towns that progress has left behind, whose residents are content to live in a status quo state of mind. Empty buildings with vacant stares wear faded signs that say closed. On the edge of town, deserted houses sit broken with their bones exposed. Better jobs and better money have lured people away looking for more, while big city supercenters have closed down the mom-and-pop store. But outside these towns, you'll find signs of life and the will to survive from a handful of determined people working to keep a legacy alive. You'll see life in the fields that flank the highways and cotton gins that reach the sky, and the amber stalks of grain wave as they greet the vehicles passing by. Pump jacks dot the landscape, thumping as if a beating heart. Big green combines chug along, taking grain and chaff apart. Water is pumped by windmills that resemble a giant prairie flower. Huge wind generators loom above, working to harness nature's power. Crops and fields give way to rolling plains with red, sandy ground, where herds of white-faced cattle are grazing and milling around. Day-working cowboys now ride the sections where old cowmen once rode. Out here, a man's word is still his honor, and his handshake is his code. Dusty arenas are alive with people and horses at weekend events. Musty auction barns are selling livestock until the last dollar is spent. Big-hatted and tall-booted daddies hold the tiny hands of the next generation. They know that each little puncher is a link towards their heritage preservation. Those who work the land know the joy of a crop with double the yield, or the devastation that 4 weeks without rain can have on your fields. There's no way to explain that feeling when a newborn calf stands to nurse, or how helpless you are against nature that you shake your fist and curse. Some people get it, and others will never understand what makes people live and work for the love of the land. Now, you don't have to look far to find signs of life out here. It seems the residents have a higher calling to preserve and persevere. There are dying little towns all over the nation that progress has left behind. The pulse of rural America lives there, and it suits them just fine.

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1: Well, I hope you enjoyed the 8 o'clock hour on American Cowboy Radio, where we brought you Strays at the Gate. Well, because a little technical snafu, we're going to hear it again. So here we go with the second round of the same show we just heard an hour ago. Man, there's some great songs in there. Hope you enjoy it. Here is Dan McCorson coming along right after I introduce ourselves again, The Long Arms of Love. I'd like to welcome you to today's edition of Strays at the Gate, brought to you on American Cowboy Radio and Legends Classic Country Network. 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
1: I hear something special when a horse hoof hits the ground. There's nothing else as magic as the rhythm of that sound. Could be a gentle clip-clop ambling down the street or thunder at the gallop, all a blur of legs and feet. Don't matter whether barefoot or shod with nails and steel, there's nothing else I've heard gives me quite the feel. I've heard the greatest orchestras and a diva's glorious song and choirs harmonizing like a grand angelic throng. I have seen the late and great ones from Elvis to George Jones, those with voices that move and shake you deep into your bones. But I hear something special when a horse hoof hits the ground. There's nothing else as magic as the rhythm of that sound. I've heard a child's first words and the whinny of a newborn foal. The beautiful songs of yesteryear and classic poems of old. The echoes through the canyon when a coyote calls a friend. The gentle sound of evening breeze at daylight's peaceful end. And yes, those sounds are wonderful, and each speaks to my soul, but so does the sound of hoofbeats when horses are on a roll. When I hear a horse's hoofbeats, no telling what I'll find, with imagination running free, painting pictures in my mind. Future Derby winner leading on the rail. A Pony Express rider rushing someone's mail. A finals barrel racer turning on a dime. Old country doctor's buggy arriving just in time. Desperado's getaway following a spree. Posse hot behind, aiming to hang him in a tree. A bred to buck saddle bronc flanked and just set loose. Proud Umatilla on a swift cayuse. A bulldogger and hazer closing on a steer. Revolution warning ride of patriot Paul Revere. Or the horses I grew up with when I was just a pup. Flicka, Silver, Trigger, and my stick horse Giddyup. No telling where they'll take me when I hear a horse's feet. My imagination in the saddle just a riding with the beat. Because I hear something special when a horse hoof hits the ground. There's nothing else as magic as the rhythm of that sound.
2: 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And I hope you'll stop by and visit them. Let them know that you heard about it right here on American Cowboy Radio's Strays at the Gate. Just had Tom Swearingen, When a Horse Hoof Hits the Ground. Here comes Joe Gillis, Moon Over the Palo Duro. Beautiful song. You can just see the picture there. It's a wonderful thing. Got some more stuff coming up. Mark Munsert, Mourn Against the Remuda. And Steel Dust, that is the Poindexters, Donnie Poindexter, The Master's Call. We appreciate you listening.

Mourn amongst the Ramuda. Mourn amongst Ramuda, dew upon the dirt. Check in mounts on over, make sure none is hurt. Bright eyes, they are alerted. Some blink, how about me? Some's tuckered from yesterday, I'll just let them be. I love the smell of horse flesh, they jumble and sashay. I drop loop around a neck, and three others come my way. Sun half up and ears pinned back, they're a band of brothers. Not unlike my pards and me, some friendlier than others. We got a day ahead of us, take an extra pair per drover. Sure don't need none to fuss, it'll be dark before it's over. Pick, bridle, brush, cinch the saddle tight, canteen, coffee, hardtack, and bedroll for the night. Mounted up, down the trail we go, trotting pace, extra mounts in tow. Miles lay ahead of us, our horses get it done. Without a horse, still cowboys, and with them, we are one. Ooh.

be sitting around old Cookie's fire when Bill asked he might pray. 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I'll not forget that day. Bill said, Lord, here we sit all gathered, carrying on and such. Seems seldom that we stop and thank you for giving us all so much. Now we're just a bunch of old cowboys. We know we ought to pray. Truthfully, Lord, we have no excuse for not sending words your way. Sometimes I reckon we must be stunned by the beauty you placed around. Lord, please let me thank you proper as I kneel here on this ground. Lord, thank you for these here Rockies. That piece covered white with snow for the pure, clear waters that filter down toward the plains you have in flow. Thank you, Lord, for the tall grasses that grow up stirrup high, for those soft white clouds that's so gentle on the eye. The rain you send in summer, it cools us from the heat. Lord, we even thank you for old Cookie, for the grub on which we eat. We thank you for our horses, yes, each and every one, and may they live in heaven's meadows when their days here are done. These stars that shine so brightly, just part of your master plan. And Lord, for allowing us to be what we are, just simple old cowhands. We thank you, Lord, for all you do, and for sure for all you've done, and asked only that we might ride with you when our life on earth is done. Till that day you called us home, we asked you to guide us on our way. Allow us to keep a good horse between our knees. Live life the cowboy way. Don't let us be unkind to others, be it beast or be it man. And help us watch the words we speak as we ride here for you, Brand. Lord, I didn't mean to get so windy, but while I had you on my mind, I felt these words I had to say. Lord, thank you for your time.

0: wonderful thing about being involved in this cowboy culture is you don't have to be a cowboy to appreciate the music or to be accepted into it. We just heard from a friend of mine, Woody Woodruff. He is over in Tennessee. I've met him at some of the events and really struck up a good friendship with Woody. Hope you enjoyed. Thank you, Lord, for your time. Here comes another friend of mine, Red Steagall. We'll talk more about that in just a minute, but here's what Red had to say for me in a couple of his works.
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0: as the eye can see.
1: There's Red Steagall out on the Texas plains. This next one by Red, well, it's The Big Texas Moon. It's got a line in it, if Charlie Russell was here, he'd paint it just right. That line in itself struck such a chord with me. One time I found myself in Great Falls, Montana, and guess what? I went to the Charlie Russell. They call it the Russell up there, kind of casual, but it is a world-class museum. Check out the Russell, Charlie Russell's museum there, and I think you'll really enjoy what you find there. Beautiful works, and we'll talk more about Charlie soon. Here he comes with Big Texas Moon.

time now to introduce someone who's an old friend to many of you. He's a little fellow that rides our way every evening at the old Triple X Ranch from away down south of the border. He comes from that land of romance and enchantment, old Mexico. We call him Mr. Hands Across the Border. Your friend and mine, Senor Too Slim.

0: and you're too slim. 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

0: Us the Big Texas Moon, Red Hot Rhythm Rustlers. Boy, say that real fast. Punching Cows, Setting Post, and Stretching Wire. Daniel Boone's TV theme. Sammy Smith, I Love a Rodeo, and we just heard Riders in the Sky. Here comes a friend of mine, Ed Montana, way out west in Texas. We sure appreciate you listening. Hey, and don't forget, check out Southwest Cowboy Poetry Association's Facebook page for the fundraiser that goes towards the scholarship fund we have there. It is Friday night. No, it's not. It's Saturday night out at the Western Cowpunchers. Like I said earlier, you don't have to be a cowpoke or a buckaroo to be able to join in on this world of Western music. Everybody is welcome to come out to the Cowpunchers. It starts at 3 o'clock on Saturday afternoon, wraps up about 9. Family-friendly event. And you will have a good time. There are silent auctions. Let's see. Hey, there's a bake sale. Yeah, get you some cookies and chocolate fudge. Yeah. And you'll be able to hear Joel White, Johnny Terry, and several others Saturday night at the Western Cowpunchers for the Southwest Cowboy Poetry Association's scholarship fundraiser in respect and memory of Ivan Cates. Here's Ed with Way Out West in Texas.
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1: We don't just play cowboy music here and cowboy poetry. We sneak in a little bit of Western swing. Here comes a friend of mine, Carlos Washington's Steel Horse Swing is going to bring us a Bob Wills classic, Sugar Moon. Right behind that, King George, George Strait, Texas Cookin'. Hope you enjoy that song. I get hungry every time I hear it. We'll be back in just a minute and wrap up this show, let you know what's happening. But here is Carlos with Sugar Moon.

0: After George Strait brought us Texas Cookin', Greg Hager sang about the Cowboy Hall of Fame. My friend from over in Guthrie, Oklahoma, Cowboy Jim Garling, lied at the end of the trails, what we just heard. We're about to wrap this thing up. We've got a couple more for you. A storyteller, Teresa Burleson, she is the curator of the museum at the Stockyards in Fort Worth, Texas. Stop in and tell her we said hi, and she'll let you take a look at everything there that tells about the history of the Stockyards. And really and truly, Fort Worth has about two or three storylines of history, and the Stockyards are one of the big ones. Trail drives were another one. Aerospace that's going on down there is another one. But Teresa will bring you Signs of Life right now. You know what we're going to wrap this up with? Marty Robbins and his classic, El Paso. We'll see you back here on Tuesday. Appreciate you listening to Strays at the Gate.
1: Scattered across West Texas are dying little towns that progress has left behind, whose residents are content to live in a status quo state of mind. Empty buildings with vacant stares wear faded signs that say closed. On the edge of town, deserted houses sit broken with their bones exposed. Better jobs and better money have lured people away looking for more, while big city supercenters have closed down the mom and pop store. But outside these towns, you'll find signs of life and the will to survive from a handful of determined people working to keep a legacy alive. You'll see life in the fields that flank the highways and cotton gins that reach the sky, and the amber stalks of grain wave as they greet the vehicles passing by. Pump jacks dot the landscape, thumping as if a beating heart. Big green combines chug along, taking grain and chaff apart. Water is pumped by windmills that resemble a giant prairie flower. Huge wind generators loom above, working to harness nature's power. Crops and fields give way to rolling plains with red sandy ground, where herds of white-faced cattle are grazing and milling around. Day-working cowboys now ride the sections where old cowmen once rode. Out here, a man's word is still his honor, and his handshake is his code. Dusty arenas are alive with people and horses at weekend events. Musty auction barns are selling livestock until the last dollar is spent. Big-hatted and tall-booted daddies hold the tiny hands of the next generation. They know that each little puncher is a link towards their heritage preservation. Those who work the land know the joy of a crop with double the yield, or the devastation that 4 weeks without rain can have on your fields. There's no way to explain that feeling when a newborn calf stands to nurse, or how helpless you are against nature that you shake your fist and curse. Some people get it, and others will never understand what makes people live and work for the love of the land. Now, you don't have to look far to find signs of life out here. It seems the residents have a higher calling to preserve and persevere. There are dying little towns all over the nation that progress has left behind. The pulse of rural America lives there, and it suits them just fine.

0: is Ben Parks, and I'm the sound wrangler and founder of American Cowboy Radio. 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

some trains before, so it's hard to figure out what I'm at the depot for. Trains are big and black and smoking steam, screaming at the wheels.

start. But she left 50, 60 people still sitting on the cars, wondering what it's coming to and how it got this far. But me, I got a nickel smashed flatter than a dime.

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0: morning. Here's a look at your King County weather from American Cowboy Radio, 107.7 in Guthrie. Starting off your Columbus Day this morning, we'll have clear conditions, temperatures around 69, and it will be breezy. For the rest of your Columbus Day holiday, expect sunshine with a high of 94 degrees this afternoon. For tonight, mostly clear, lows of 72. For Tuesday, we'll have a mostly sunny day with a slight chance of showers and thunderstorms, high temperatures near 95. Tuesday night, more showers and thunderstorms under cloudy conditions, overnight lows drop to 71. And for Wednesday, showers likely, maybe a thunderstorm, otherwise cloudy conditions with a high of 88 degrees. And that's a look at your King County weather from American Cowboy Radio, 107.7 in Guthrie.
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0: The Expert. 76, I think, was the year on that fateful day in the spring. Jack Mormon took us, the pride of the school, to see if we'd learned anything. Rocky and Buddy and Randy and Sam, David and Donnie and Wes, Bailey and Pee-wee and me were the crew. Surely this was Jack's best. The old Rafter O, I think, was the brand. Jay Taylor had loaned us a wad of 300 heifers, all black as sin, and each was a pea in a pod. The course we were taking had prepared us for the task before us that day. Our AI schooling had given us the feel for a cow in a family way. The day was real hot. We sweated a lot. Our smell reeked of something feral. I'd spent all day long just loading the chute. Then came my turn in the barrel. My long glove I donned and lubed her up good. The arduous task thus began. I lifted her tail, spelunked my way in while thinking, this day, you the man. The first few head, I was clumsy at best, but I soon warmed up to the chore. I'd state my findings and Jack would concur. The lesson, I needed no more. Heck, this is a snap, but I'm quite the chap. Oh, Jack is real proud, I believe. I dreamed of praise, report cards with A's, but fate had a trick up her sleeve. After I'd tested about 30 head, the routine had gotten so bland that I never checked to see where I stuck my aching but still well-oiled hand. I was thinking of beer and frosty mugs for Sid Blue's dim lights I did long. When I heard a cough, no, it is a snicker, and I noticed something was wrong. This heifer was really fighting me bad, though I tried with all of my might. I couldn't get in, so I looked at Jack and said, dang, this old girl's tight. Well, the world exploded right there in my face. I wondered, now, what did I do? Ovinely, I peeked. There was but one hole, where I knew there should have been two. The bomb had been dropped. I knew I'd been had. The proverbial dunk had been slammed. I stood there amid the laughter and jeers, but could only say, I'll be damned. The ride back to school was a long one, friends. A debate I was forced to hear. They couldn't decide who looked more surprised, me or that poor old black steer.
1: Texas, the most glorious and proud state of the Union. Yeah! The memory of noble Sam Houston. Yeah! The one and only David Crockett. Yeah! John Wayne. Yeah!

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1: With Christmas season upon us, my mind goes back to the simpler days, back when it meant so much more than Santa, gifts, and reindeer pulling sleighs. I remember the hand-cut tree laden with the ornaments used each year, and Mama in her apron baked cookies for neighbors to spread Christmas cheer. I can still smell the beef roast in the oven and dinner rolls made with yeast. My grandma made the best pumpkin pies to top off the Christmas feast. I can recall the excitement and smells that are unique to the season. It gives a warm feel to the home and the soul when the outdoors are freezing. On Christmas Eve, we'd want to stay up late and beg for Mama's permission. So Daddy would read from the Bible of Christ's birth, grace, and redemption. Then off to bed with anticipation of what the next morning would bring. Silent Night would gently lull us to sleep as Grandma and Grandpa would sing. There is one particular Christmas that stands out from all the others. It was a hard year, but a special holiday for me and my brothers. That Christmas morning, still in pajamas, we gathered around the tree, anxiously waiting and trying to guess what our one present would be. And we were thankful for that one gift, since we knew times were tough. Spring and summer had both been real dry, and our profits were barely enough. I was the first to open my gift, and it was better than my wildest dreams. It was a halter with a note that made me the owner of our mare, Queen. Little brother was next, and he opened his bandana-wrapped gift with care. It was Grandpa's best bone-handled knife and a sheath made of hide and hair. Big brother almost cried as he cradled his treasured gift in both hands. He'd received Daddy's spurs with the family brand on the heel bands. We were all pleased with the gifts we were given, and we hugged to show our thanks. Then I helped with chores as Daddy and the boys went to break ice on the tanks. Some folks won't see the significance of that day, but to me, it is clear. We received more than clothes or toys that would be outgrown or broke in a year. We got a precious gift that money could not buy, yet a price had been paid. With discipline and sacrifice, our heritage and future had been made. We were bequeathed a legacy of honor, stewardship, and family pride. Through their example, we learned that hard work pays off and there is no free ride. The ethics and lessons they passed down have helped make us who we are today. Now it is our turn to give the gifts and to teach our children the right way. So, this Christmas, as we watch our family open the presents that we bought, let's remember, there is no price on heritage, and the best gifts must be taught.

the saddle, short on the cash. Last quid and the first to buy the beer. Knights in leather armor, living by code.

they never could find. She disappeared like the wind in the pine trees. A legend grew better like aged whiskey sold.

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2: 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Starting off your Columbus day this morning, we'll have clear conditions, temperatures around 69, and it will be breezy. For the rest of your Columbus Day holiday, expect sunshine with a high of 94 degrees this afternoon. For tonight, mostly clear, lows of 72. For Tuesday, we'll have a mostly sunny day with a slight chance of showers and thunderstorms, high temperatures near 95. Tuesday night, more showers and thunderstorms under cloudy conditions, overnight lows drop to 71. And for Wednesday, showers likely, maybe a thunderstorm, otherwise cloudy conditions with a high of 88 degrees. And that's a look at your King County weather from American Cowboy Radio, 107.7 in Guthrie.

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2: It's just a lot of fun to play a dance, jump in your cars, and drive 300 or 400 miles, and sleep an hour or two, shave, and go play another dance, and drive another 500 or 600 miles, and

ounce of my direction, half a ton of equine force, in spot-on perfect balance. 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Half a ton up and let's go. Coiled about to bolt, without a lick of warning, could explode like unbroke colt. But there's also half a ton of deep trust and want and try that holds him here beneath me and controls his urge to fly. What happens in this saddle is a magical display of poetry in motion, Appaloosa horse ballet. 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Man, I love this appy horse.

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the train. 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

0: Mr. Clark. I'm Steve Fromholtz. Thank you, Texas Connection.
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2: Well, Rooster, will you give us the road? 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
2: What's your intention? Do you think one on four is a dog fall?
3: I mean to kill you in 1 minute, Ned, or see you hanged in Fort Smith at Judge Parker's convenience. Which will it be?
2: I call that bold talk for a one-eyed fat man.

Would I like to go to Tulsa? Boy, I sure would. Let me off on Archer. I'll walk down to Greenwood. Take me back.

Good morning. Here's a look at your King County weather from American Cowboy Radio, 107.7 in Guthrie. Starting off your Columbus day this morning, we'll have clear conditions, temperatures around 69, and it will be breezy. For the rest of your Columbus Day holiday, expect sunshine with a high of 94 degrees this afternoon. For tonight, mostly clear, lows of 72. For Tuesday, we'll have a mostly sunny day with a slight chance of showers and thunderstorms, high temperatures near 95. Tuesday night, more showers and thunderstorms under cloudy conditions, overnight lows drop to 71. And for Wednesday, showers likely, maybe a thunderstorm, otherwise cloudy conditions with a high of 88 degrees. And that's a look at your King County weather from American Cowboy Radio, 107.7 in Guthrie.

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0: here with all the doings of some people, as well as some of the people that they done. Waldo Bergby was up in front of your county court again this morning, charged with stealing another overcoat. The judge reminded Waldo that he was up for stealing an overcoat last year, and 3 years before that, and by golly, even 5 years before that. So the judge asked Waldo how come he was in front of him again, and Waldo reminded the judge that overcoats ain't quite what they used to be. Muxworthy was fished out of Barry's Bay yesterday and given the mouth-to-mouth exasperation. And they pumped enough water out of him to bring him back to conscientiousness and waved a glass of whiskey under his nose. And old Elmer opened his eyes and said, "Turn me on my back, boys, and pump some more of that artificial perspiration. You know I always take it straight." To mind, it was Elmer last month pretty near got his asphyxiation again. But he was eating a piece of cherry pie in your gray cup lunch when the waitress laid his bill on the table right side up. Well, I should say the wrong side up. For when Elmer saw the price of that meal, he gulped and got pretty near choked Cherry Stone to death.
1: Hello, everyone. I'm D.H. Young. Stay tuned for Cowboy Inspiration from world champion calf roper Jeff Copenhaver. Jeff began the first cowboy church in America. Enjoy the broadcast.
2: I was in Regina, Saskatchewan, November 1989. Now, if you've never been to Regina, let me give you some advice. You might not go in November, December, January. I think that year it was 38 degrees below zero. Woo! I was excited, though, because that's the first rodeo from the year before that counts on the points for the next year. So if you win Regina, you're winning the world championship, at least for one rodeo. So it was unique for me, too, because it was the first time that I'd worn a Jesus shirt, big J-E-S-U-S letters on my left sleeve. And, hey, you'll find out how bold you are if you wear a giant Jesus shirt at a rodeo coliseum, right? Well, I backed into the box that night and got ready to nod my head. And I just remembered thinking the conscious thought, man, this calf is fuzzy. Why aren't I seeing more than just a fuzzy calf? And the fact was, is my vision was so poor that all I could see was like a fuzzy animal in front of me. My optometrist back home, he didn't know what the problem was. He had actually put me in contact lenses and glasses, and I couldn't get any vision. So I don't know what else he was going to, maybe binoculars on top of that or something. But hey, it's interesting because this is one of the stories that's in the number 3 devotional, God Wants You to Win, that I'm writing. And there seems to be a recurring theme coming up over and over. You run into a situation that you can't deal with. Hey, here's a revelation. Pray. And that's what I did. I said, Lord, I got to see better than that. Well, but the good news, at Regina that night, I saw the calf good enough to rope him, tie him in 9.3, and I won the rodeo. So that was great. But still, when I was driving home, I'm thinking, God, I don't know how you did that, but I would really like to see the next calf better. Well, I got home to Granbury, and I'm going to say about 2 months later, still trying to get better vision, and a friend of mine said, you know, there's two doctors have just moved from Odessa, Texas to Granbury, my hometown, and you might go check with them. Well, they were the Cook brothers, and the Cook brothers were one of the two of the few people at that time that understood keratoconus. And keratoconus is an eye condition, 1 out of 15,000 people. And the only way you can get vision from it is from these newly developed special lenses, high-tech lenses. Man, you see what happened? I prayed. God heard my prayer and answered it in a magnificent way. Of all the towns these men could have moved to, they moved to my hometown. Does that give you an idea how personal God is or wants to be in your life? I mean, he will turn this planet upside down and inside out to meet your prayers. You know, in Ezekiel, there's a scripture. I love it. God says, is there anything too hard for me, says the Lord? What are your challenges? Hey, what's fuzzy in your life? What just looks like, wow, for some reason, I can't get a breakthrough in my finances, in my marriage, in my business, in my dream. Hey, is there anything too hard for God? But I see this beginning to come up over and over and over in these devotionals I've written, that, you know, it takes more than you know about God in your head. You have to begin to believe him in your heart. It's when you begin, Lord, I believe you. And if you can't believe, say, Lord, help my unbelief. Help me believe. And then you begin to pray and then you say, Lord, by faith, I receive the answer to what I've just prayed for. Then you have freed God's hand. I believe he looses angels according to his word. Things begin to just start happening. So go for it, champion. Pray. Take the fuzziness out.
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4: 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Starting off your Columbus Day this morning, we'll have clear conditions, temperatures around 69, and it will be breezy. For the rest of your Columbus Day holiday, expect sunshine with a high of 94 degrees this afternoon. For tonight, mostly clear, lows of 72. For Tuesday, we'll have a mostly sunny day with a slight chance of showers and thunderstorms, high temperatures near 95. Tuesday night, more showers and thunderstorms under cloudy conditions, overnight lows drop to 71. And for Wednesday, showers likely, maybe a thunderstorm, otherwise cloudy conditions with a high of 88 degrees. And that's a look at your King County weather from American Cowboy Radio, 107.7 in Guthrie.
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What else is gonna get you up hours before dawn? What else is gonna keep you toiling on and on and on? Man, you always have cows around. Come on, you know that you got too much time on your hands.

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What else can cause such tension between a man and his wife? 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What else is gonna get out when you don't close the gate? What else will make you prematurely

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American Cowboy Radio's vision is to preserve and promote the American cowboy way of life through its music, poetry, and stories on air and online in a clean, family-friendly format. Several years ago, Red Stegall, the 2006 State of Texas Poet Laureate, put this song together that says what our vision is all about. Here's Red with Rodeo.

0: Webster's New World Dictionary defines it as a roundup of cattle, a going around, a cattle ring, or to put it in modern terms, a public exhibition or competition of the skills of cowboys, such as saddle bronc riding and calf roping. Now, I don't suppose a kid ever grew up in the United States of America that didn't play cowboys and Indians and dream of being a Wild Bill Elliott, a Gene Autry, or a Roy Rogers. And I suppose that's because buried deep within every man, whether he wears a business suit or a pair of faded jeans, there's a little bit of cowboy in us all. For most of us, it stays a dream. But for some folks like Casey Tibbs and Freckles Brown and Larry Mahan, it becomes a reality. And I'm sure that they'd tell you that they wouldn't trade it for the slickest white-collar job in the world. Because like any other profession, this hat has its own identity. Like pickups that drive better than Cadillacs. And good friends that mean a whole lot more than money. But then what does a man need besides a good horse, fresh air, plenty to eat, and good friends? Everything else seems like a waste. Friends, that's what this album's all about. Rodeos, cowboys, blue jeans, boots, and saddles. And we hope you'll find something here that's pleasing or will bring back a memory. Because if it does, then you've made us all feel like what we really wanted to be anyhow, a bunch of cowboys.
1: Randy Reiman makes his home now in Dillon, Montana.
2: Squire Omar Barker wrote Pertnere. They called him Pertnere Perkins, and unless the booger lied, he had Pertnere done most everything that he had ever tried. He'd Pertnere been a preacher, and he'd Pertnere roped a bear, and he'd met up with Comanches once, and Pertnere lost his hair. He'd Pertnere wed an heiress who had money by the keg. He'd Pertnere caught the measles, and he'd Pertnere broke his leg, and he'd Pertnere been a trail boss, and, according to his claim, he had Pertnere shot Bill Hickok, which had Pertnere won him fame. He'd Pertnere rode some horses on which no one else had stuck. In fact, this was the cowboy who had Pertnere drowned the duck. Now, mostly all the cowboys on the lazy SB spread, they took this talking with a grin and let him fight his head. But one named Tom McGinnis sort of told it to him tough. He said, "You're working for an outfit now where Pertnere ain't enough. We tie our last ropes to the horn, and what we catch we hold, and Pertnere is one alibi we never do unfold. In fact, right now I'll tell you that no words I ever hear sound quite so plain damn useless as that little pair Pertnere." That's how old Tom McGinnis laid it right out on the line, and like a heap of preaching talk, it sounded mighty fine. Till one day, Tom McGinnis was riding out alone. He lamed his horse and had to catch some Nestor neighbor's roan to ride back to the ranch on. And somewhere along the way, a bunch of Nestors held him up, and there was hell to pay. Tom claimed he hadn't stole the horse, just borrowed him to ride. Them Nestors hated cowboys, and they told him that he lied. They cussed him for a horse thief. They caught him with the goods, and they set right out to hang him in a nearby patch of woods. They had old Tom surrounded with their guns all cocked to shoot. It looked like this old cowpoke had sure heard his last owl hoot. They tied a rope round his neck, they throwed a roar a limb, and Tom McGinnis Pertnere knowed this was the last of him. Till suddenly some shots rang out from somewhere up the hill. Them Nestors dropped that rope and ran like Nestors often will when the bullets go to whizzing, and Tom's heart leapt up with hope to see old Pertnere Perkins come a-riding at a lope. "Looks like I Pertnere got here just in time," old Perkins said, "to see them fellers hang you." Tom's face turned kind of red. "You Pertnere did," he Pertnere grinned. "They Pertnere had me strung. You're a-looking at a cowboy who has Pertnere just been hung. And also one that's changed his mind, for no words ever said sound quite as sweet as Pertnere when a man's been Pertnere dead."

0: started writing songs, well, I was still in high school. I got a guitar when I was about 15, 16, and just started learning songs that I was hearing on the radio. First time I rode a bronc was, just on the Red River. And I remember my dad asking, if you got a horse this kid can get on, he wants to get on a bucking horse. So kind of angled off to the right, and I fell off about the fifth jump. But it felt good, I guess.
1: Now we go to the really top end of the list, and money won today, Chris Ledoux of KC, Wyoming.
0: I was very relieved when I won the world. I was very thankful because there was another 15 guys at the finals that were capable of winning. You know, and I just happened to be the lucky one, I guess. And I had to go find me a quiet spot and cry a little bit. I guess the fringe benefits of that. You know, I never realized there would be any. I won a saddle and a buckle, and I got a hat and a pair of boots and a little bit of money. And the money's gone, the boots are worn out, the hat's gone, someone bit a big chunk out of it at Fort Worth that next winter. I still have the saddle and the buckle, but I think that championship sort of gave me credibility in the music I'm doing, and it's helped tremendously.
2: Look at the cry of Chris Ledoux.
1: Well, when Ledoux rode that horse through that jump, when he turned back, he may have ridden into a world championship.
3: He's on the ground now. If you like what he did, he can hear you again.
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0: If you're gonna play in Texas, you've gotta have a fiddle in the band.
1: Oh, that's what I like about the sound, that old piano.

0: and button shoes.
1: Yeah.
0: Paid up with his union dues, and that's what I like about the South. Well, there's a place down south called Doo-Wah Diddy. It ain't no town, and it ain't no city.
1: Yeah, beautiful
0: it's
1: place.
0: Pretty. It's

0: Are we lost?
1: Nope. I know exactly where we are. We're lost.
0: Don't worry, Roy. Everything's gonna turn out just fine.
1: I don't need things that are still moving.
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3: 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For tonight, mostly clear, lows of 72. For Tuesday, we'll have a mostly sunny day with a slight chance of showers and thunderstorms. High temperatures near 95. Tuesday night, more showers and thunderstorms under cloudy conditions. Overnight, lows drop to 71. And for Wednesday, showers likely, maybe a thunderstorm. Otherwise, cloudy conditions with a high of 88 degrees. And that's a look at your King County weather from American Cowboy Radio, 107.7 in Guthrie.
4: 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Martin Murphy. 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

0: There are some that like the city. Grasses, curried smooth and green. Theaters and strangling collars. Wagons run by gasoline. But for me, it's hoss and saddle. Every day without a change in a desert sun a-blazing on 100 miles of range and riding, riding. Desert rippling in the sun. Mountains blue along the skyline. Well, I don't envy anyone when I'm riding. When my feet is in the stirrups and my hoss is on the bust and his hoofs are flashing lightning from a cloud of golden dust. And the bawling of the cattle is a-coming down the wind. Then a finer life than riding would be mighty hard to find. Just a riding, riding, splitting long cracks through the air. Stirring up a baby cyclone, ripping up the prickly pears. I'm riding. Oh, I don't need no art exhibits when the sunset's done her best. Painting everlasting glory on the mountains to the west. And your Opry looks so foolish when the nightbird starts his tune. And the desert silver mounted by the touches of the moon. And I'm riding, riding. Who can envy kings and czars when the coyotes down the valley are singing to the stars? If he's riding. When my earthly trail is ended, my final bacon curled, and the last great roundup's finished at the home ranch of the world. I don't want no harps nor halos, robes nor other dressed-up things. Let me ride the starry ranges on a pinto hoss with wings, just riding, riding. Nothing I'd like half so well as rounding up the sinners that have wandered out of hell and riding.
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2: New ropes and skint noses. T'was the day after Christmas, and the cowboy's young son, with his new nylon catch rope, put the dogs on the run. The tree was knocked over by his brand new string, and his mom soon regretted him getting that thing. He's a threat to us all, our home safe no more. If he heals me again, they go out the door. Now, hon, just be patient. He's learning a trade, and not but through practice are good ropers made. Well, I just looked the way he makes that thing whip. Her cat he just roped at, and Mom bit her lip. All day he kept at it. He caught all he could, and for 7 years old, he roped pretty good. His father would watch him all swollen with pride, but long since his mother had kicked him outside. The black goat and the chickens soon steered from his path, and not even Big Sister was safe from his wrath. The boy learned to throw true like chunking a rock. But soon the dogs bored him. He craved bigger stock. He snuck in the milk pen to stretch his line tight, but that wasn't enough. He sought a new height. Opportunity knocked, for just down the road he saw his dad coming. A green coat he rode. Well, he shook out a big loop and hid by the truck. He'd double hock that horse if smiled on by luck. When the horse came in view, he let his loop sail, but the rope gone awry went up under his tail. Like a vice, the tail clamped and down his head went. He jerked little Junior, whose wee nose got skint. Well, the trio parted ways. They all went elsewhere. The colt to the pasture while Dad split the air. The boy ran to Mother. That colt stole my twine. Tell Daddy to get it. I want it. It's mine. At last Dad came in. His face was troubled. He held Junior's nylon. One coil was doubled. Come here, you little scamp, he said, spitting dirt. A skint face peeked at him, a round mother's skirt. I'll teach you a lesson about healing a horse. But Mom, to the rescue, diverted his course. Why, this morning you laughed. You thought it was fine when he tormented us with that awful twine. I remember you said he's learning a trade, and naught but through practice are good ropers made. The boy knew no better. If you'd set him straight, you'd have not been bucked off and come home irate. Now you think about it. 'Twas you egged him on. You've reaped what you planted, so just leave him alone. Well, that sure shut him down, and before long he grinned. He recoiled his son's rope and said, "Come here, friend. This rope that I gave you's a tool, not a toy. But I guess you're no worse than me as a boy. Now that heel loop you tossed is just a tad late. So when you throw a rope, throw. You'll miss if you wait. A steer's in the meadow that's runny of nose. A shot he'll be needing today, I suppose. So let's go catch old Chubb, and I'll saddle Elwood, and I'll teach you to rope the creatures you should." They strode across the barnyard, the grown-up cowboy, and right there to heal him, the small, skint-nosed boy.
3: Oh, I know what you're wondering, why a man would even want to be a cowboy. It's long hours and short pay, there just ain't no fortune in fame. But I figures we like cowboying because the good Lord lets us see and do what I call cowboy things. Now, have you ever seen a red-tailed hawk up on its early morning flight? Have you ever rid up on a brand new baby calf a-sucking up his first breath of life? Well, I don't know that I can tell you exactly what I mean. But it's a good feeling. It's a cowboy thing. Like watching a young coyote pup bounce across the prairie chasing its first meal. A riding night herd under a blanket of stars when a big old yellow moon comes a-rising over that hill. It'll put a lump in your throat, if you know what I mean. I reckon you might. It's a cowboy thing. Like taking a young colt and put him under first saddle, and you cinch him down tight, and he steps up and takes you a deep straddle. You pull his nose around, and he makes his first move. He steps off easy, and you think this old pony's gonna be pretty smooth. Oh, I know what you're thinking. A man that rides wild horses gotta be a little touched or insane, but well, you gotta get there on the edge of life. It's a cowboy thing. Like when that old farmer down the road calls you and says, "Sonny, I've got a bad bull to catch. Now, mind you, neighbor, I do it myself, but my wife, she's down in her back." When you know the truth is, he figures you being a cowboy, you're just not toting a full deck. But you'll take your best pony and a couple of hounds, and you'll get you a string, something that'll hold 2,000 pounds, and you'll do the job. He'll offer you 10, but you won't take it. You'll simply say neighbors got to be neighbors now and again. You know, city folks find that mighty peculiar and strange, being a neighbor, that is. But in the West, well, it's a cowboy thing. Like gathering a wild herd, and a big old gal breaks out in a dead run, and you shake you out a loop, and you catch her quick, and your daddy say, "I got you, you old son of a gun." You and the boys have done a day's work, and you've earned yourself a good rest. And you're heading back to the bunkhouse when you happen to look over your shoulder towards the west. There's 100 colors of fire spread across that western sky. You know you was born to be a cowboy. You don't need no psychiatrist or a couch to figure out why. No, it's long hours and short pay, and there won't be no fortune or fame. But the good Lord rewards you each and every day by letting you do and see what I call
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5: I'd play the Red River Valley. He'd sit in the kitchen and cry. Run his fingers through 70 years of living. Wonder, Lord, has every well I drilled gone dry? Well, we was friends, me and this old man, just like desperados waiting for a train. Like desperados just waiting for a train. Well, he's a drifter, a driller of oil wells. Real old school man of the world. He taught me how to drive his car when he was too drunk to. And he'd wink and give me money for the girls. Our lives was just like some old western movie. Like desperados waiting for a train. Just like desperados waiting for a train. He'd take me with him to this old bar they called the Green Frog Cafe. There was old men with beer guts and dominoes just lying about their lives while they'd play. I was just a kid, but they all called me sidekick. Like this brother waiting for a train. Desperados just waiting for a train. One day I looked up, heck, he's pushing 80.

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1: Hey!

You know, I used it to dry my eyes on the day that he left me. But I wouldn't give to have him here, still wearing it now. It's hard to believe it'll be 20 years come November. Man, sometimes I swear it seems like only last fall. I can still hear the wisdom in his words like well-spoken poetry. I can still see the salt rings on his old 20X resistor. Ah, but the days turn to months into ages. Just as sure as barbed wire turns into rust, old cowboys ride off into the sunset.

0: for the news as far as the county line. This will be your weather report. You take your average weather report. It's usually full of your cloud cover and your intermittent rain, not to mention your warm front. But never mind all that precipitation. Everybody around these parts is talking about the big wind we had the day before last. My God, she was a ringtail snorter. A bit more twist on her and she might have turned into one of them torpedoes. Bert Bemrose of Minorca Corners is phoned in to tell us that one of his brood hens, standing with her back to that wind, laid the same egg 5 times. That'll be your news. Charlie Farquharson reporting.
1: Good evening. 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For tonight, mostly clear, lows of 72. For Tuesday, we'll have a mostly sunny day with a slight chance of showers and thunderstorms. High temperatures near 95. Tuesday night, more showers and thunderstorms under cloudy conditions. Overnight, lows drop to 71. And for Wednesday, showers likely, maybe a thunderstorm. Otherwise, cloudy conditions with a high of 88 degrees. And that's a look at your King County weather from American Cowboy Radio, 107.7 in Guthrie.
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Deceivers and believers, and all in between us that seem to have no place to go. 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And with no place

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1: My hands are showing their age, scarred and wrinkled, but they're still strong. They've done some living, fought for right, and sure enough done some wrong. At times they were clenched in anger and have also clapped for joy. These hands have tenderly cuddled with my baby girl and boy. They gently touched the face of Mama when her time on earth was done and tried to comfort a grieving friend at the loss of their loved one. My hands have held the word of God and turned the delicate pages and have been lifted up to praise the Lord while the storms of life rages. They have brushed a horse's silken coat and pulled the cinch up tight, then choked the horn and clawed for leather just before my butt took flight. They've stacked hay, cleaned stalls, and braided manes and tails, and hauled water to frozen troughs by toting heavy, sloshing pails. My hands have lightly held the reins while riding in an easy trot. They've wiped the nose of horse and child when covered in dirt and snot. They felt the heat of cast iron on open fire and burned by oven door. They've been cut, bruised, smashed, and calloused, and worked until they're sore. Sometimes you'll see them manicured with pretty painted nail, and they've also been manured from twisting a heifer's tail. These same hands have put on lipstick to make me look attractive. They have fidgeted and wrung themselves when I felt distracted. They have reached out to be a helping hand to a stranger and a friend. They have shook the hand of others, expecting their trust would not end. The left hand proudly wears a diamond and a gold wedding band, and it feels safe and secure when it's held in my husband's hand. The right one holds the pen to paper to write clever, thought-out lines and has paused in mid-sentence as I try to make it rhyme. My hands aren't dainty or pretty, but they've always served me well, and where they'll go or what they'll do, only time can tell. They have handled adversity and happiness. They have been kind and mean. They have handled life and death and been dirty and clean. But the best thing these hands have ever done and still do every day, the strongest these hands have ever been, is when they fold to pray.

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1: I wanted to get west, and of course you know where the west begins. Fort Worth, Texas. That's where I headed. Lord almighty, Texas. I was out walking one morning for pleasure. 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

0: Howdy, folks. 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
2: Where to begin? 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I'm thoroughly ashamed of having cheated at cards. I deplore my occasional departures from the truth. Forgive me for taking your name in vain. My Saturday drunkenness, my Sunday sloth. Above all, forgive me for the men I have killed in anger and for those I am about to.

Good evening. Here's a look at your King County weather from American Cowboy Radio, 107.7 in Guthrie. For tonight, mostly clear, lows of 72. For Tuesday, we'll have a mostly sunny day with a slight chance of showers and thunderstorms. High temperatures near 95. Tuesday night, more showers and thunderstorms under cloudy conditions. Overnight lows drop to 71. And for Wednesday, showers likely, maybe a thunderstorm, otherwise cloudy conditions with a high of 88 degrees. And that's a look at your King County weather from American Cowboy Radio, 107.7 in Guthrie.

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1: It was just a piece of iron, a triangle, not that grand. But when someone rang it, it could be heard throughout the land. Now, Camp Cookie was the first to ever use that thing. First he'd cook up that grub, then he'd give that bell a ring. Cowboys knew what it meant when they heard the sound. They'd all come running, hooves a-thundering on the ground. Time to fill their bellies and give their ponies rest, tell stories, jokes, and poems, and have a little fun in jest. Now, things have really changed a lot, but we still like to hear the sound, and we use it together, friends and family, all around. For dinners and barbecues, we call them on the run. For weddings and parties, we still like to have our fun. Someone will say the blessing for the main dishes and the meat, and when that final amen is said, yay, we all get to eat. We'll sit around and tell stories of the bad times and the good, all the while enjoying this delicious array of food. Now someday we'll finally hear it, that distant dinner bell, from across the river, a sound we know so well. We'll be invited to this great big dining hall, where Jesus waits for his believers, and there's places for us all. We'll sit beside our loved ones as we share a meal of peace when we join that great party that's never gonna cease.

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0: Parkinson on the KORN Ball with the News, telling the one half how the other half is living it up. We just got a worried call from Ed Flahiff of Noxiousville, who is terribly worried about his wife being downtown in Fallowfield and without her umbrella, and it raining to beat Billy O. We told Ed not to worry. We figured she probably took shelter in one of the department stores. But that's what Ed's worried about, because she's got his paycheck in her purse. Thank God, here's some stop your pressing and ironing news. You mind Mr. and Mrs. Con Demney of Locust Center? Well, she's blessed their union with Isha to the extent of tripulets. Well, sir, her husband Merv, he was primed for maybe twins. But when he done the hat trick, he could have knocked the feather over with a father. I mean, that should be the vice versa. Anyway, you'll mind they had twins the last time, Ollie and Dolly, and young Con Demney Jr. the year before that. There was one year they missed when they got the color TV. He's just afraid the next time they make him up with quadrupeds.
1: 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For tonight, mostly clear, lows of 72. For Tuesday, we'll have a mostly sunny day with a slight chance of showers and thunderstorms, high temperatures near 95. Tuesday night, more showers and thunderstorms under cloudy conditions, overnight lows drop to 71. And for Wednesday, showers likely, maybe a thunderstorm, otherwise cloudy conditions with a high of 88 degrees. And that's a look at your King County weather from American Cowboy Radio, 107.7 in Guthrie.

this is Michael Martin Murphy. Partner, you're listening to the Authentic American Cowboy Radio. Did you hear what I said? 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

Howdy, I'm High Bussy, and these are the Frontiersmen.

I'm pretty sure Tom Blazengame was dressed at sunrise that December morning on the Texas plains. Sipped his coffee hot while Eleanor made breakfast. Finished off a second cup, pecked her on the cheek, and pulled his hat down tight. He saddled up the colt, the three-year-old, and raised a hand as he rode off. Likely she was watching from the kitchen window. He headed out toward Paladuro Canyon, thinking how he'd stayed there at the Campbell Creek camp 9 miles south all week when he first married Eleanor. She settled down in town until he got a house fixed at the ranch. He figured he could check the windmill, teach the colt his manners, be sure that sucker rod was holding firm. The bay colt snorted once or twice, crow-hopped and mouthed a bit, but nothing out of line. The sun shone warm on Tom's lean back, but he stayed cagey, minding how the colt's ears flickered back and forth. He may have smiled a little, thinking back to other horses, a lot of other nags. At 91, he couldn't count them all, but he'd been working on that ranch nearly 60 years. Breaking horses, chasing cows, doing work he loved. Hadn't left the place since he came back from Arizona, 1934. The J.A. Hands found him just past sunset, stretched out on the prairie grass, boots on, hat across his face. The horse stood guard. Old Tom had not one scratch or bruise. The hands who found him figured he'd be proud he wasn't pitched. Must have known he was in trouble, said the cattle foreman. One man headed back to take the word to Eleanor while the others brought him in. I wonder if they did it right, slung him over his own saddle for his last trip home, or went and got a pickup. Later, Eleanor told the newsman she had never seen a bunch of cowboys cry before. They all sat with her on the porch, recalling Tom and how he pulled his weight right up until the end. Everyone agreed that Tom had won the hand, gone out the way he wanted. A cowboy all his life, Tom knew, they figured, when he saw the horseman coming, who he was. He would have recognized the silhouette, the hood he wears, no proper hat. He'd see the great sharp scythe and know the horse may have rode him years ago, know the bay colt couldn't run as fast. Still, he took his time, dismounting so he wouldn't scare the colt, dropped the reins in case the bay ran off. He may have met the horseman on his feet, or lay down on the sod he never had to plow. They couldn't tell. But either way, Tom Blazengame has died the way he lived, and all of us have cause to miss him.

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in the west. 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
1: Hey, who do you think you are, huh?
2: Hub McCann. I fought in 2 world wars and countless smaller ones on 3 continents. I led thousands of men into battle with everything from horses and swords to artillery and tanks. I've seen the headwaters of the Nile and tribes of natives no white man had ever seen before. I've won and lost 12 fortunes, killed many men, and loved only one woman with a passion, a flea like you could never begin to understand. That's who I am.

song I wrote on a plane between Dallas and Austin. Going to El Paso. Whoops. Now this is what gave us the idea to come down here. This is a song about a guy that... probably did as much for our kind of music as anybody.

0: 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Here's a look at your King County weather from American Cowboy Radio, 107.7 in Guthrie. For tonight, mostly clear, lows of 72. For Tuesday, we'll have a mostly sunny day with a slight chance of showers and thunderstorms. High temperatures near 95. Tuesday night, more showers and thunderstorms under cloudy conditions. Overnight lows drop to 71. And for Wednesday, showers likely, maybe a thunderstorm. Otherwise, cloudy conditions with a high of 88 degrees. And that's a look at your King County weather from American Cowboy Radio, 107.7 in Guthrie.
1: I was born full-grown with 9 rows of jaw teeth and holes bored for more. 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I can stretch out my arms, clean out from the Crazy Woman Fork, plumb over to the Upper Gray Bull River. 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

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Here's a look at your King County weather from American Cowboy Radio, 107.7 in Guthrie. For tonight, mostly clear, lows of 72. For Tuesday, we'll have a mostly sunny day with a slight chance of showers and thunderstorms, high temperatures near 95. Tuesday night, more showers and thunderstorms under cloudy conditions, overnight lows drop to 71. And for Wednesday, showers likely, maybe a thunderstorm, otherwise cloudy conditions with a high of 88 degrees. And that's a look at your King County weather from American Cowboy Radio, 107.7 in Guthrie.

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evening. Here's a look at your King County weather from American Cowboy Radio, 107.7 in Guthrie. For tonight, mostly clear, lows of 72. For Tuesday, we'll have a mostly sunny day with a slight chance of showers and thunderstorms. High temperatures near 95. Tuesday night, more showers and thunderstorms under cloudy conditions. Overnight lows drop to 71. And for Wednesday, showers likely, maybe a thunderstorm. Otherwise, cloudy conditions with a high of 88 degrees. And that's a look at your King County weather from American Cowboy Radio, 107.7 in Guthrie.

Dear Duke, I heard the bad news very late tonight, much too soon. One of the best of our good guys is gone. As a friend for almost 30 years, I have to say I'm sorry. But I've got to sit down and write so I get it all out. Words from the heart are hard to say because they kind of stick in the throat. Marion Morris, Chake, Duke, the man, all of you are gone now. And a lot of the empty spaces in the Old West are much emptier today. If George Washington was the father of our country, and Abe Lincoln was our rail-splitting cousin, then you were our official Uncle Big John. I remember that self-assured, side-winding stride of yours, and I hated to see you disappear through those swinging doors forever and right on out of our lives. But you'll never be out of our lives forever, Duke. You left your strength and your will and your legacy to us all. Might just as well say, quote, I, being John Wayne, part-time cowboy, sometime actor, and always patriot, being in sound mind, of big frame, and rugged religion, leave these, my American states, to you. I give you the big country and the wide western night, with more stars than you can count before you sleep. I leave you the rosy morning striping the sky, and the white clouds spangling the hills, and the strips of prairie wildflowers that bend in the sweet air that grows out of the canyons. I leave to you in perpetuity the songs of singing sand and lone coyotes, and the timpani of thunder beyond those purple ranges. And you, Duke Wayne, were a man to fit those mountains, craggy-faced, stone-eyed, and rock-hard. You used to say you liked to work with an outfit you could trust. I guess that was the whole human race. We're gonna miss you down here, Pilgrim. You gave a lot of us the right and faith, and the faith and right, and all kinds of love. A love of justice, a love of nature, a love of friends, a love of laughter. And as you taught us so bravely, a love of life. Generous of the losers, tolerant of the winners, both weak and strong. But as the Navajos say, sun and moon, time goes. The wind blows, hills turn to sand, and men turn to memories. My feelings are deep, but my words, they run shy, to say how it hurts me to tell you goodbye. You left your brand on all of us, Duke. Some night, when the wind is blowing full of green sage, and there's the ghost-like sound of metal clinking, I won't think it's a spur glinting in the moonlight. It's a gold medal that says, John Wayne, American. So long, big fella.

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1: An old western town lay asleep in the sun of a long summer's day. It was then almost done. The shadow stretched out and the horses stood around, sort of resting one leg with their heads hanging down. Two cowpunchers down at the Last Chance Saloon was trying to sing, and they was both out of tune. And at the end of the street that was dusty and narrow, scratching the dirt with some chickens and sparrows. The dogs slept in the shade, and the people, they strolled like they felt plumb contented in body and soul. And if you looked just a little ways off to the west, you could see the high mountains with snow on the crest and the shadows of clouds drifting over the flats. Oh, it sure made a right pretty picture at that. Until this drunken cowpuncher was ready to go, and he figured he ought to put on a big show, so he spurred and he hollered and he shot his six gun and he aimed a lot out with his hoss on the run, but he didn't remember his cinches was slack until after he got that old pony untracked. Now this cow horse started to buck, and the ball got rid of that cowpuncher, saddle and all. And before the drunk waddy was clean of the wreck, he was bit by two dogs, which he didn't expect. Now this cow horse bumped into a long hitching rack, or a team that was hitched to a wagon, reared back, and they lit out a dragging that old rattle trap and swinging the broke ends of two hitching straps. Well, a whole lot of people come from everywhere. The chickens and sparrows, they took for the air. The kids made for cover. The women all screamed while the dogs was a-chasing this runaway team. And then some feller come out like some fool always did, waving and yelling and flapping his lid. But the team got too close, so the man lost his nerves. He got out of the way, but he made that team swerve, and they broke off the porch post in front of the store. They busted the window and several things more. They was off of their feet when at last they got stopped, piled up in a heap with that wagon on top. They was fast in the harness, one horse nearly strangled, but the crowd went to work and they got them untangled. And right when they started to take them away, the storekeeper come out with something to say. His place had been wrecked, and what made it worse still is the man with the team owed the store man a bill. Now, he told him he'd take it right out of his hide, and he sure wasn't bluffing, because he got in and tried. But most all of the citizens present there reckon that storekeeper come off a mighty poor second. Then the town marshal came with his badge and his gun, just in time for a drink when the whole thing was done. And the sun soon went down, and a few golden streaks on the afterglow showed on the far distant peaks. The kerosene lamp shed a soft yellow light where the town folks was cooking their supper that night. 'Twas a real western night with no fog and no haze, and stars hung in clusters so bright that they blazed. Some neighbors gathered for casual talk, and you could hear the slow footsteps along the boardwalk. There sprung up a soft, gentle breeze from the west, and one after another, the lights went to rest, and the curtain of night settled quietly down on the best of all places, an old western town.

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0: here with all your KORN neighborly news and just a little bit of your neighborly gossip for Nativity on HSO. Mr. and Mrs. Vance Finicky of Cut From Corners wants it made known to all parties that they is getting ready for a lifetime guaranteed divorce. When we asked them on what grounds, they said most of it happened right in their own 100-acre. Mrs. Vance, she was Lena Millstone that was, and hopes to be again awful soon, says that her and Vance just got nothing in common, except the farm, of course. Turns out they don't even hate the same people. So Lena's lawyer, Milo Slutker, thinks that she can get Vance for his incompatibility. And Lena says she sure will, as soon as she can catch him at it. Shatner is confined to his spring mattress in traction. I don't mean your caterpillar kind. He's unable to sit up and take nourishment for some time yet. His doctor says it's the arthritis with complications. But the wife, Mrs. Tilly Shatner, says it was more than likely that do-it-yourself silo with them easy-fit concrete blocks. So take it easy, Ivan. You'll have to wait till you get your blocks off before you can put them to your new silo. The latest opening in town, Miss Lily Wilton Thomas, one of last season's most promising debutantes, has just went under the knife at your Mercy Mary Hospital. She asked the doctor if the scar would show during the summertime, and the doc said that would be entirely up to her.
1: 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For tonight, mostly clear, lows of 72. For Tuesday, we'll have a mostly sunny day with a slight chance of showers and thunderstorms, high temperatures near 95. Tuesday night, more showers and thunderstorms under cloudy conditions. Overnight lows drop to 71. And for Wednesday, showers likely, maybe a thunderstorm, otherwise cloudy conditions with a high of 88 degrees. And that's a look at your King County weather from American Cowboy Radio, 107.7 in Guthrie.

0: Thank you very much.
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0: You know, the last 2 years, we've been traveling around all over the country, and folks everywhere love that old country music, and I hope the Derailers and guys like them, Dale Watson, and the folks that are here tonight will keep the courage and keep playing what comes from the heart, because that's where it's all at. Here's the first song that I ever wrote. I wrote it for my wife about 45 years ago when we first married. I was driving an old rig-up truck between La Mesa, Texas, and Seminole. Seminole, Texas, working for Britt Trucking Company there in La Mesa, driving an old oil field truck when I wrote this song. It's called "The Rolling Stone from Texas," title song off of one of our CDs on Watermelon Records.

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Partner, you're listening to the authentic American Cowboy Radio. Did you hear what I said? The authentic American Cowboy Radio.

just won't quit. Keep walking till you see blue lights lit. 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There are friars, brothers, and

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Riding herd over this rabble of cowboy sounds are quotes and clips from your favorite movies and TV shows. 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American Cowboy Radio's vision is to preserve and promote the American cowboy way of life through its music, poetry, and stories on air and online in a clean, family-friendly format. Several years ago, Red Steagall, the 2006 State of Texas Poet Laureate, put this song together that says what our vision is all about. Here's Red with Rodeo.

0: Oral Dictionary defines it as a roundup of cattle, a going around, a cattle ring, or to put it in modern terms, a public exhibition or competition of the skills of cowboys, such as saddle bronc riding and calf roping. Now, I don't suppose a kid ever grew up in the United States of America that didn't play cowboys and Indians and dream of being a Wild Bill Elliott, a Gene Autry, or a Roy Rogers. And I suppose that's because buried deep within every man, whether he wears a business suit or a pair of faded jeans, there's a little bit of cowboy in us all. For most of us, it stays a dream. But for some folks like Casey Tibbs and Freckles Brown and Larry Mahan, it becomes a reality. And I'm sure that they'd tell you that they wouldn't trade it for the slickest white-collar job in the world. Because like any other profession, this hat has its own identity. Like pickups that drive better than Cadillacs. And good friends that mean a whole lot more than money. But then what does a man need besides a good horse, fresh air, plenty to eat, and good friends? Everything else seems like a waste. Friends, that's what this album's all about. Rodeos, cowboys, blue jeans, boots, and saddles. And we hope you'll find something here that's pleasing or will bring back a memory. Because if it does, then you've made us all feel like what we really wanted to be anyhow, a bunch of cowboys.
1: Words so soft and tender, spoken with tone gentle and kind. Words not said to his sweetheart, but rather shared with his bovine. Feeding cattle together isn't easy. I drive the truck and he's behind, tossing hay and giving directions. I believe he thinks I'm blind. He shouts at me and coos to them, "Turn here! Come, boss!" As to whom he's addressing, I'm never at a loss. Now, please don't judge my husband, or tell me that's just not right, because when this long day is over, I'm the one he'll kiss goodnight.
2: He's been living the lie that's been getting him by nearly almost 40 years, that his dream someday would get underway, roping and branding steers. His friends think he's crazy and probably too lazy to be making his way as a hand, but he knows in his heart that he's right for the part. A cowboy will be his last stand. Keeping this dream alive has helped him survive over several rough stretches of trail. At times he's lacked courage, let others discourage, but he's never decided to bail. He sticks with the notion someday through devotion that his efforts would one day bear the fruit that he sought, not the doubts that he's fought, whether this life can be fair. But then now and again the fear will set in about whether there's still enough time. Those lines that appear in his face make it clear he's a man that's passing his prime. Still, he keeps the belief that time won't play the thief that steals what he's longing to find. Call it stubborn, call it pride, he won't cast aside what's been lurking there in his mind. His vision is clear, but with each passing year, his soul hungers for its chance. But destiny must wait till he can pay the freight the piper collects for the dance. Like a debt unpaid, this promise he's made, it weighs heavy on his heart. He tenders with care an occasional prayer that God will do his part. And he feels some regret watching another sunset, heaven or hell, what lies ahead. So he pours a stiff drink and tries not to think. He's been hanging on by a thread. And what keeps him alive and continue to thrive is the hope someday he'll slide on the back of his roan, on a place of his own, and fate will grant him his ride.
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1: 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For tonight, mostly clear, lows of 72. For Tuesday, we'll have a mostly sunny day with a slight chance of showers and thunderstorms, high temperatures near 95. Tuesday night, more showers and thunderstorms under cloudy conditions, overnight lows drop to 71. And for Wednesday, showers likely, maybe a thunderstorm, otherwise cloudy conditions with a high of 88 degrees. And that's a look at your King County weather from American Cowboy Radio, 107.7 in Guthrie.

You know, it doesn't really matter where the West begins. We just want to make sure that it doesn't end on American Cowboy Radio.

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Still but a lad in a play cow camp. His ears heard the milling remuda stamp. He knew his heart

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The cowboy kid sees his past go by. He smells the sage off the mesa's rim. The days come tumbling back to him. Days that were tinged with the smell of hair.

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For he would saddle and over the hill, ride to the ranges that beckoned him still. 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Cowboy blood through his leather veins. A west wind called from his sagebrush plains. And off to dim ranges of mounted men, the cowboy kid

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2: We had worked all day at Brandon Steers, and now we took a rest. Buck opened up a six-pack and took a smoke from his vest, and we all started in to contemplate the problems of the day. Some stretched out on feed sacks, and some on a pile of hay. You know, he said, for 30 years I've been a-running steers, and how this cattle ranching's changed bring a man to tears. Some people say it beef's too high. Some say it causes cancer. But any bureaucrat you ask could have a different answer. When I think of government and all the funds they've spent to get the public back on the range, well, then they raise the rent. They pay a man to raise no corn. They buy another's cheese. They pay you not to milk your cows, and they turn loose half your bees. Well, N. Pete says on the radio, they broadcast Tuesday night, there's just way too many cows. That is the rancher's plight. He said some feller took a count, and don't this beat the band? They say there's 9 million head that lives upon this land. Well, then Joe, he done some ciphering, and he said, now, boys, look here. What if all them 9 million head was one gigantic steer? That critter'd weigh 9 million ton. He'd reach from coast to coast. He'd eat 90,000 tons of hay, but what I liked the most, his off hind foot be near Buffalo, his front one in Tacoma, his near hind hoof in Jacksonville, and his fourth one in Pomona. And after he'd ate up all that hay, wouldn't that be a fuss if that old steer done to Washington what Washington's done to us?
3: So till we meet again, from all of us to all of you.
4: So long, saddle pals. It's been so good to see you. Farewell.

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1: An old cowboy would. A wet, cold, blustery day, one you wouldn't term a winter. I'm 10 minutes off the ranch, heading west towards dinner. I punch the gas and zoom right past a farm-wide load. Up ahead, two cars pulling to the side of the road. Emergency flashers engaged, high heels exits her SUV. The other, a jogging, portly suit, waving arms like she. I stay left to give their cars room, and then I see the impending doom. Two horses running scared parallel this four-lane strip. I yank the wheel right, keeping a real tight grip. I'm 400 or so feet past, screech to the shoulder, reverse, torque, fast. Door flung, coat slung, grab a rope from the truck's gearbox, scamper down the roadside drainage rocks. There's a house a fair distance away, adjacent this field of last cut hay. There is no fence in sight, two quarters filled with fright. They turn and kick with each passing car, the hectic highway none too far. Waving arms and come hither whistler guard the road's edge. I'll try to push them away from the road and towards the hedge. I motion to helping humans to stay calm, my mission to defuse this potential roadside bomb. As I approach, the boys are further nerved. They jogged away, sashayed, and swerved. They were agitated, fearful, still in flight mode. In seconds, they could be on that road. One blanketed, neither a halter, blocking position their path to alter. Of patience with horses I have sage, hastily I shifted against the road's rage. I toss my loop just to move them afar, pushing them further from each passing car. Forthwith, face to face, they didn't want to move. Relaxed gestures and sounds put me in their groove. Two steps forward, one step back, brought me in. I talked softly above the roadway din. I fared well enough to drop the rope about one's neck. Thankful, so far, averting a wreck. It took a minute for the untied to heed. Grasping his mane, he responded to my lead. The soil was wet, and every step we'd sink. Each step forward took a few seconds to think. Drivers pulled over to ostensibly aid. Beeping horns sounded as we came down the grade. High heels tiptoed parallel on the field's border. She offering her scarf to tie for the pony's order. I asked, "Which one of you's a pony?" We laughed. By then, I was their crony. Here comes a double XL Carhartt and his very relieved looking better half. She admonishing those horses for their venturing gaff. Handshake and thanks. A wave to the roadside crew. No big deal. Just what an old cowboy would.

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1: The least thing you can do is tell me who it's from.
2: No, I wouldn't do that, Nuli, if I was you, because you see, if you tell him who it's from, and the next thing, he'll want to know what it says. And then that would destroy his concentration, and we
3: wouldn't want to destroy his concentration.
1: All right, you smart Elliot. I'll go over to Barney's telegraph office and let him read. You probably couldn't read what it said.
2: Why in thunder don't you just learn to read, and then you won't have any problems like this?
3: I think that's a fine idea, Doc.
1: That ain't gonna do no good.
2: Why not?
1: Well, because supposing I was to go to work and learn how to read writing.
2: Well, yeah.
1: Well, how'd I know that the fella that wrote the writing was writing the writing right? It could be that he wrote the writing all wrong, and here I'd be just reading wrong writing, don't you see? You probably been doing it your whole life, just reading wrong writing and not even knowing.
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1: 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For tonight, mostly clear, lows of 72. For Tuesday, we'll have a mostly sunny day with a slight chance of showers and thunderstorms. High temperatures near 95. Tuesday night, more showers and thunderstorms under cloudy conditions. Overnight lows drop to 71. And for Wednesday, showers likely, maybe a thunderstorm. Otherwise, cloudy conditions with a high of 88 degrees. And that's a look at your King County weather from American Cowboy Radio, 107.7 in Guthrie.

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1: This is Red Steagall. I'll never forget the first time I heard Larry McCorder do poetry. And we sat down and I listened to it and I thought, now this guy really understands what he's writing about. And then I realized that he had grown up in the panhandle of Texas. I got better acquainted with him and I knew the places and the faces and the people who he was talking about. And Larry wrote about a lifestyle that we worked so hard to preserve, and he did such a marvelous job of writing about it. He was a good horseman. He knew a lot about cattle. He was a great musician and a great singer and a good friend. And I was so proud when he got invited to go to Elko that first year. And he made a place for himself in the world of cowboy poetry. My friend, Larry McCorder.
2: His wall wasn't lined with old double days of him riding Bronx at Cheyenne. Instead, you'd find spurs and chaps and old bits he'd used through a 60-year span. He'd swapped his old saddle some years ago for a comfortable old rocking chair. Now he whiles the hours away all alone, no more for the cow brute to care. JAs and sixes, the mats and forks. In his youth, he'd rode for them all. He'd stay with the wagon from early spring till it pulled back in after fall. Oh, many a maverick had stretched his grass rope. Bad horses he'd raked with his hooks. He'd been a man among men, you could tell by the way he talked and his looks. I used to go see him when school let out to pick his old brain for some knowledge, and he'd tell me of things he'd learned through the years that they didn't teach me in college. Like stuffing cottonwood leaves in your hat to keep your head cool in the sun. How to strain water from an old dirt tank. Which cow was most likely to run. The other boys called him an old windbag. His tail's just an old man's prattle. But there was a time he'd do a day's work on them old horses that we couldn't saddle. His kind of cowboy my friends never knew. He'd brought no cheers from the grandstand. He'd never rode for the big crowds, it's true. But by God, he'd rode for the brand.

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0: tonight in Bay Point, Maine, it's Beef Bourguignon. In Malibu, it's sirloin kebabs. You'll find beef fajitas at the Four Fork Ranch. And Kung Pao beef in Chinatown. In New Orleans, it's Creole pepper steak. And beef bracciola in the north end of Boston. There's a great corned beef sandwich at 7th and 55th. And in Chicago, a porterhouse steak, the perfect medium rare. At the end of each day, all over the country, nothing satisfies so many people in so many ways. Beef. It's what's for dinner.
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0: Good evening. Here's a look at your King County weather from American Cowboy Radio, 107.7 in Guthrie. For tonight, mostly clear, lows of 72. For Tuesday, we'll have a mostly sunny day with a slight chance of showers and thunderstorms. High temperatures near 95. Tuesday night, more showers and thunderstorms under cloudy conditions. Overnight, lows drop to 71. And for Wednesday, showers likely, maybe a thunderstorm. Otherwise, cloudy conditions with a high of 88 degrees. And that's a look at your King County weather from American Cowboy Radio, 107.7 in Guthrie.
1: It's just a lot of fun to play a dance, jump in your cars, and drive 300 or 400 miles, and sleep an hour or two, shave, and go play another dance, and drive another 500 or 600 miles, and

Tennessee. Yeah! Yeah! Let's pay tribute to some of the names that have made Texas the most glorious and proud state of the Union. Yeah! To the memory of noble Sam Houston. Yeah! The one and only David Crockett. Yeah! John Wayne. Yeah!

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Partner, you're listening to the Authentic American Cowboy Radio. Did you hear what I said? 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
1: Just a solitary chimney stands rising from debris that used to be a family's ranch before they had to flee. Range fire pushed by relentless wind came roaring through the pass. Nothing between them and the fire but timber and dry grass. No time to gather much at all as hell raced on its path. They left their stock and memories to face the fire's wrath. Just minutes to gather family, leave on a hope and prayer. Take a last glance in the rear view at smoke and ash-filled air. Now back to see that it's all gone. All they worked hard to build, just a scorched footprint of what was and all that the fire killed. There's no way we can know their grief. There's nothing we can say to take away the pain and loss experienced that day. What we can do is support them, find ways to lend a hand, help them rebuild when they're ready. Their dream on that burned land.

0: McCorkle rode into the Whiskey Flat camp on a lathered-up, wall-eyed blue roan. He was talking in circles, clean out of his head and shaking right down to the bone. We made him get down. Billy Joe took his reins. Tom offered a nip with a jug, and he sat on my bedroll and asked for a chew. So I give him a cut of my plug. He said, early this morning, I was out riding fence. About 6, it was just getting light. I was checking for breaks from the rim of Bates Draw when I seen a blood-curdling sight. This feller was laying up under his horse. They both was tied up into wires. Neither was moving. I thought they was dead. I reached in my bag for the pliers, and this cowboy looked up and said, give me a hand. I think I'm all broken inside. I took out my cutter and worked on the wire. Before I finished, the cowpuncher died. I got on my horse and rode straight into camp. His dying sure gave me a scare. Can I get you partners to give me some help and bury that feller out there? I asked if his clothes were those out of the past, if his cack was a visalia tree, if the shank of his bit had a U.S. rosette and the brand on his horse was a 3. McCorkle looked like he had swallowed his tongue. He stood up and reached for his gun. How did you know? Did he ride by the camp? This ain't no time to be poking fun. I looked at McAllister. He turned away. We'd both heard this story before. It seems that some puncher a long time ago is still trying to settle a score. Late in the 90s, they fenced off the grass. Most people thought it was wrong, and some carried fence pliers, made their own laws. But the open range era was gone. Now, this feller was bad about cutting the fence, paid no mind at all to the law. The ranchers had taken about all they could take, so they set up a trap in the draw. A group of their punchers hid out in the brush. The fence was stretched, ready to break. They had purposely not tied the wire to the posts. When they cut it, it coiled like a snake. 4 strands of barbed wire, 100 foot long, like 1,000 knives, flashed through the air. This feller had just gotten down from his horse when the wire hit and parted his hair. The night air was filled with the sound of his screams. A coyote was captured, and then they rode off and left him to die on his own, laughing. He won't cut fences again. For 90-odd years now, he keeps coming back and ropes in some feller like you. He knows you can't cut him free all by yourself, and you'll go for some help. Ain't that true? McCorkle don't buy it. He gets on his horse. We wait till he rides out of sight. We followed him out, but we give him some room because McCorkle is ready to fight. When we got to the rim, he was white as a ghost. Said, I'm sorry I called you a liar. From the top of Bates Draw, we could see every strand and not one single break in the wire. McCorkle pulled out, and we ain't seen him since. We hired a new man in the fall. We're still out working the Whiskey Flat range just as though nothing happened at all. Pete says McCorkle's run off the deep end. He's crazy and moves around slow. He drinks lots of whiskey and keeps to himself. His hair's turned as white as the snow.
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0: 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For tonight, mostly clear, lows of 72. For Tuesday, we'll have a mostly sunny day with a slight chance of showers and thunderstorms. High temperatures near 95. Tuesday night, more showers and thunderstorms under cloudy conditions. Overnight, lows drop to 71. And for Wednesday, showers likely, maybe a thunderstorm. Otherwise, cloudy conditions with a high of 88 degrees. And that's a look at your King County weather from American Cowboy Radio, 107.7 in Guthrie.
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2: A trilogy for Sissy. It's a breezy 10 degrees, December 1985. A hooded, rather slow-looking boy walks down the street carrying an egg crate. Not a disturbing sight, but unusual. Unable to resist my own wit, I quip, "Your yolks will freeze, boy." "'Tain eggs," he mutters. Opens the box and changes my life. A face which couldn't decide if it desired to be blue or white, so it split the difference, popped out like a jack-in-the-box. Scrambling atop her siblings to reach me, hindered by stubby legs and pot belly, she failed at leaping into my arms but found her mark in my heart. Eyes so intelligent I felt inferior said, "I need a home and you're it, pal." Defeated yet needing to make a stand, I said, "I don't need a damned dog, but Holly does." June 1986 finds me mounted on a weekend warrior's excursion. An enthusiastic yet obedient pup follows Frank and me in search of foot rot. I fall in on a steer, so does she. "Sissy, get back here," I yell, and point behind my horse. She stays there the rest of the day. At home, I gaze on her sleeping form and feel her dreams resemble mine. She did so well, and my eyes cloud with knowing she'll never be what she was meant to be. Alone at Dad's, Holly, asleep on the couch, is suddenly wakened by a snarling brute, which resembles our cordial pet in size and color only. Two intruders, friends of Dad's, stand in the doorway, hats in hand. Sissy straddles my startled wife, raised hair and bared teeth say mine. A misunderstanding, but a point made. As we visit, I watch her at play with the villains, now victims of fetch. All is forgotten but by me. No code words or trained reaction. No accidental robotic attack. A purely protective act of agape love which can't be bought, only given. No longer the family pet, she is now a family member. Status earned through rite of passage, all too often failed by true blood kin. She puts her ball in my idle hand and dares it to escape. It makes a valiant attempt, but fails again. As she returns with the fugitive, my thoughts return to an earlier day. She did so well, and my eyes cloud with knowing I'd been wrong. She is exactly what she was meant to be. "Mr. McWhorter, Sissy's up here again. Sorry for the bother, I'll be right up." "No, no bother, she's playing with the kids. Just letting you know she's here. Goodbye." Chuckling, I hang up the phone. How many such calls? No idea. Ambassador, guardian, babysitter, clown. $500, laughed at once. Like me, a social gadabout and new acquaintance or old friend, she sees no difference. Always visiting, her only vice. Trusting luck, I allow it over the protests of my wife. Too much freedom, too near the road. But she never goes near it until today. A drizzly September day, 1991. Recent rains make for easy digging for the first foot or so. Then I hit the rocks. My rock bar pounds mercilessly, steadily, into the blameless truck driver's brain, "I told you so," pounds mercilessly, steadily into mine. The grave is 2 hours in the digging. A collar hanging on the black walnut's limb, a hatefully silent mound of black dirt. All I've left of a precious child I loved too much to contain. Kneeling beside the end result of 5 years love and training, I wonder how many grieving parents have wept those exact same tears for the exact same reason.
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us know what you think by visiting our streaming page and send us a comment or contacting us by email at ben@rt66.media. 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

everyone that was here, we're going to have to cross that river. And we're going to be fighting life's last war with pain. But you know, we've been promised death will give way to victory.

0: you do is heap and eat. So good, it's gone as fast as you made it. 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
2: What makes a cowboy will never change, regardless of what's left of the range. The truth is, it's just a state of mind. If a cowboy's looking, he'll always find a place for his pony with horizon far, or two-step of music in a country bar, an outdoor fire with a cooking pit, a coyote choir that just won't quit, a worn truck seat that's fitting just right, for watching a moon that's big and bright, a cold beer to share with a friend, a helping hand that he can lend. Those tender moments that he can share with the one who handles his heart with care. The time to jot down a thoughtful note, to share with others a clever quote. An occasion to ponder what lies ahead while gazing at the stars from a pickup bed. A place to hole up when the going gets tough and the courage it takes to call a bluff. A quiet spot to relax as the sun sets low and then lose himself in Mother Nature's show. A red-tailed hawk a-riding the wind, a dream that allows his soul to mend. The way to keep hanging on when all seems lost, how to do what it takes and forget the cost, how to saddle back up after being thrown, a place on the prairie to call his own. The future uncertain, but continue to ride, following a trail that he knows will always bring pride. If he keeps looking, he'll continue to find that being a cowboy is a state of mind.
3: Here's your KORN cultural report. I don't mean your Agra or your Horta. I'm talking about the high-class culture they give over to the Menorca Corners Continuation School last night, where we went to watch the granulating pupils take off some more of Shakespeare's parts in what they call the Macbeth. My wife, she sure loves that Shakespeare. But Lita, she tells me if she don't get a good dose of recitation every once in a while, she gets as nervous as a cat. A bumper load last night. I don't know why them Shakespeare actors talk so funny. They don't act natural like the ones on the TV. They all this thee and thine and thou. Now, there's no need for language like that. To start it, I thought it was going to be a TV cooking show, and these three old witches come on exchanging recipes. You sound too tasty to me. The eye of Newton, your toe of frog. Of course, you like that fancy foreign cooking. Then they got down to the real story about this young married couple. He was Mac and she was Beth. And they was trying to keep up with the Joneses by killing off their king. My God, they sure done an awful lot of talking about it before they done it. I think if a fella's going to knock off his king, he should get right down to the job instead of all that, if she was done when we got done, will she ever be done by the time we'll be done with her? And on the TV, they just plug the bird and then go and get a good lawyer for to do all that fancy talking. Then they had a butler come on, and he was drunk, so I left before it was over. I figured out who done it long before that. It wasn't your butler, it was your Mac and your Beth. You had to get up before the chores, the fool knew.
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I'd like to go to Tulsa. Boy, I sure would. Let me off on Archer. I'll walk down to Greenwood. Take.

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